0: We want to strengthen workplace rights for people with cancer and carers, and we want to make a plan now for the growing number of Australians living with cancer.
1: Australia's first female High Court judge, Mary Gaudron, has died at the age of 83. Governor-General Sam Mostyn says she broke new ground and inspired a generation of Australian women to pursue careers in law and public service. And finally, the Australian dollar is at 71.59 US cents. This is AIR National News. In sport, Alexander Zverev has won his second Grand Slam title of 2026, beating American Ben Shelton in four sets to claim the US Open in New York. He claimed victory in four sets, but after 3.5 hours on the court, didn't even realise he'd won. At 40-15, in the eighth game of the final set, the German turned, preparing for the next shot, before looking up at the big screen to discover he'd won. Week two of the NRL final series is locked in, with the Roosters to host the Sharks on Saturday night at Allianz Stadium, while the Knights travel to Eden Park to face the Warriors on Sunday afternoon. Meanwhile, Penrith are sweating on Nathan Cleary, who faces suspension for dangerous contact and a foot injury. There's a watch on the fitness of Brisbane's Noah Answorth ahead of Brisbane's preliminary final against Hawthorn on Saturday. The defender, who stopped Nick Watson last time the two sides played, missed the weekend's AFL semi-final win against Adelaide due to an ankle injury. And Irishman Shane Lowry has won his home golf tournament, the Irish Open, by a staggering 11 shots. US President Donald Trump was watching on at his family-owned course in County Clare. 39-year-old Lowry finished at 23 under, while Patrick Reed and Joachim Niemann were next best in a tie at 12 under. Australian Independent Radio News.
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4: Quick look at the weather. Southeast coast for Monday, mostly sunny and some light winds, the short version of the weather. Just such a beautiful day outside, isn't it? Currently outside our studios, it's 22 degrees. Feels like 21, apparently. I have a jumper on because it's sort of like freezer block, you know, where they store the meat to keep it for 6 months. That's what it is in Studio A, I have to tell you. Anyway, today, min 9 degrees, max 25. So we're not far off reaching the top, are we? Got some beaut ones coming up and an interview at 10:15 with Tom Berlinson, the man from Snowy River, my goodness, and Farlap and a whole lot more. He's an interesting guy.

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4: So, are you ready to come fly with me?
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4: Okay, Captain Harrison, a smooth takeoff, if you please.

0: Absolutely fantastic. We have a very special guest, Tom Berlinson, on the line, I hope. Tom, are you there?
1: I'm here, Stu. Good morning.
0: Good morning to you. Where are you, in Sydney or something?
1: In Sydney.
0: Fantastic. Were you supposed to say after the end of that song, and don't tell your mama?
1: Well, Frank would sometimes say, don't tell your mama or don't tell your papa.
0: Okay.
1: So, that was just it's just a pickup from him.
0: Folks, if you've been living under a rock, I don't blame you. But look, we're talking with one of the gentleman entertainers of Australia, Tom Berlinson, the man from Snowy River. You're probably sick of hearing that.
1: Oh, not at all. I'm the old man from Snowy River now, Stu.
0: Did you ever ride the horses or what? What was the story with that?
1: Oh, sure. I mean, well, I learned to ride for the movie, and I ended up doing far more of the riding in the movie than anyone ever expected, because I found I had a natural ability. I was very committed to the challenge of it, and in order to play the character convincingly, I had to look like I'd been on and around horses all my life. So, oh yes, yeah, so that was a marvelous experience over several months learning to handle the lovely buckskin horse and to play the young man who became the man.
0: I can see the byline, the saddle sore swinging singer. No, probably not. No.
1: Well, all of that came later, of course.
0: So Farlap, tell me about Farlap, the movie.
1: Well, Farlap was a couple of years after The Man from Snowy River, and I had the great honour of playing Tommy Woodcock, Farlap's strapper and later trainer. Again, Simon Windsor, who was executive producer of The Man from Snowy River, directed Farlap. So there was a leading role in a very, very well-made film, and it went on to become the second highest-grossing Australian film ever, second only to The Man from Snowy River at the time.
0: That's amazing. Now, there's more to you than just a couple of old movies now. You have an amazing voice. We've seen, Michelle and I have seen you at Twin Towns and a couple of other places, and just amazing. And, of course, we play your music on After Sunset on a Wednesday night here on Logan's 101 FM. So your ability to, because what, you're Canadian born, aren't you?
1: Yes, but I left there when I was still an infant. Lived in America after that and then England before coming to Australia when I was almost 10.
0: Wow. So your love of music, where did that come from? In a particularly, the Sinatras
1: really
0: and all of
1: parents,
0: that?
1: From my parents, Stu. My parents were great fans of jazz, particularly swing jazz. So our homes over the years were filled with the music of Louis Armstrong and Duke Ellington and Ella Fitzgerald and Oscar Peterson and all those great stars of swing music. And so for me, that went into my soul and into my being. And they also had a Frank Sinatra album when I was a very young boy that I loved. And later on, of course, the love for that music became incorporated in my professional career with my shows in celebration of the music of Sinatra.
0: So there's more to you than just riding horses and singing. You've also done acting even in Queensland.
1: Yes, I started actually in Brisbane with the Queensland Theatre Company and the 12th Night Theatre there. That's where my first professional work began in 1977, all those years ago after I graduated from NIDA. And I've worked in Brisbane, especially at QPAC, several times ever since over the years.
0: Did you enjoy it? What did you enjoy about it?
1: Oh, well, I was given fantastic opportunity as a young actor to play a kind of psychopathic Cockney schoolboy that was my first professional job, a play called Widow's Weeds for the Queensland Theatre Company. Later on, performing at QPAC, the concert hall at QPAC, which is just such a great venue, where my show was so well, my show about Sinatra and other shows have been so well supported by the people there. And we used to love, when my kids were little, when we'd be working in Queensland, we used to love going to that newly created South Bank area, south of the river, where they created a beach and everything, and
0: yes,
1: all the lovely tropical gardens. We used to love going there when my kids were little. They're all grown up now, of course.
0: I've just trying to work out. Let me go back. You said your parents had a Sinatra record. Do you remember the name of it, by any chance?
1: A Swingin' Affair.
0: Oh wow! Really? Okay. So
1: yeah, it was one of the. It was a follow up to Songs for Swingin' Lovers, orchestrated and arranged by the great Nelson Riddle. And it's a wonderful record, and I loved it when I was a toddler, and I love it still.
0: Absolutely. And what's interesting these days is the amount of people turning around and going, I really like this. They say, I don't like jazz. Then they have a listen to some great music by, like yourself, Michael Bublé. There's remixes of Dean Martin. There's Sting and a guy called Shaggy who have done like a Jamaican kind of version of Come Fly With Me. And you know, the music is just doesn't seem to ever fade.
1: Well, I think Michael Bublé and Harry Connick Jr. have been really, instrumental, so to speak, in bringing this music back into popularity for the younger generations. But, yeah, the music is timeless. The songs, they were so carefully crafted and with intelligent and romantic lyrics. And of course, the arrangements of those great songs from the Great American Songbook made the music so joyous and catchy too, that swing, just as I say, it went into my soul very early on, and lots of people now love the swing.
0: Yeah, absolutely. And I forgot to one that I should have mentioned was you mentioned QPAC a couple of times. We went to see Richard Marx, and he released an album this year called After Hours. And it went to the top of the Australian jazz charts for an album. And it was because he was saying he and his wife were listening to a late night radio program in wherever he lives in America. And it was like a Frank Sinatra dedicated program. And he got inspired. Uh-huh. How good is that?
1: Right. Yeah, terrific. And, as I say, the songs are of such good quality that they are so worthy of reinterpretation, as they have been since they were created way back in the 1920s and 30s. Lots and lots of artists over the years have done their versions and keeping that those songs alive.
0: So what are you doing these days? I mean, we saw you, would have been a month ago at Twin Towns?
1: With my... show Swinging the Great Standards.
0: 20-piece orchestra. Yeah, that was...
1: Great fun. That was great fun performing that. And I'll be doing more of that next year. But this coming Saturday, Stu, I'm actually going to Melbourne to Hamer Hall, where they're presenting Farlap in concert. Some of your listeners may have been to the Man from Snowy River in concert shows that have been on all around the country in the last few years. Well, this is Farlap. Again, being screened on the big screen, but with the music taken off the track and played live by a symphony orchestra. So they've asked me to come along and share some memories about the making of the film way back in 1983. So I'm going to be doing that. I've got a concert in December. I'm Marusha's guest for her annual Christmas concert at Brisbane Town Hall. So I'm looking forward to that. And a few other things now booked for next year. So continuing to do gigs around the country and continuing to work in different ways.
0: Fantastic. Marusha's been a guest on Mike Bennett's Monday morning program as well. So yeah, we know Marusha, and Michelle takes photos of Marusha as well. Well, we're looking forward to that. And I've got two questions being slipped under the door in the studio, and I'm a little bit embarrassed to, I'll read one, but I'll ask you the other.
1: Okay.
0: How about that one?
1: Okay.
0: Yeah. Just be prepared. They want to know, did you have the hots, their words, not mine, for Sigrid Thornton in...
1: Absolutely. I mean, what young man wouldn't have at the time when I Sigrid was cast as Jessica, and I actually screen tested with a lot of the other young actors for the role of Jim. We'd never met, but we established immediate contact as people and as actors in that screen test that day, and it was one of the reasons I think that I was offered the part, because there was a definite chemistry between us that continues to this day. We're great friends, but yes, absolutely. There was a line in one of the audition scenes, Stu, where I had to say, "You look beautiful," and there wasn't much acting required for that.
0: Well done. Okay, I've got a personal question. We met you in the green room a few weeks back, and I asked you, I didn't write it down, but what's the name of your aftershave, Tom?
1: Oh, okay. Well, it's actually...
0: We don't want to give it a plug, but I'm, you know, like, it was amazing.
1: No, it's... thanks. It's actually an Australian company called Goldfield and Banks.
0: Okay.
1: If people want to look it up. It is quite expensive, though, I have to say.
0: Well, somebody of your, you know, stature can probably afford that, wouldn't you?
1: Well, my father worked in the industry. He was a perfumer. He worked for a company that made fragrances for Revlon and Coty and Avon and, you know, different companies. And so he would always bring home samples of various fragrances. So I became very used to wearing colognes and things from, when I became a young man.
0: Oh, that's great. Folks, we've been talking with Tom Berlinson. I have to say this so that you go, that guy, the man from Snowy River. He's got some concerts coming up and he's got some great, great albums. I'm going to play one of my favourites. It's one that I guess Dean Martin kind of nailed as his own, Sway. Do you remember recording that one?
1: Yep, absolutely. And our arrangement was written by Ed Wilson, one of the greats of Australian jazz, sort of loosely based on the version that Michael Bublé released, about 20 years ago now. But it's a beauty. It goes way back, and this is a real terrific chart.
0: Tom, thanks for talking with us here at Logan's 101 FM.
1: A pleasure, Stu. Good to talk to you, and I hope to see you soon.
0: Shall do.

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0: The amazing Billy Ocean. I was just thinking back, we saw him down at the Star Casino, and he was just unreal. He has these crazy people that follow him around in the audience, but they're the ones, you know, the ones, they hold up their phone, they're doing a selfie. So what they do is they turn around and they face you, so they appear that they have, for example, Billy Ocean behind them or beside them. He was really good. Anyway, Billy loves that, and such a good band. Get Out of My Dreams. And we had Britney Spears. I've never seen, have you seen Britney Spears? I've not. Anyway, it's good. Saw the Eagles at the Entertainment Center about 600 years ago. That was just awesome. I'll tell you what, if you do get the chance, there are some wonderful tribute groups around. There's the Eagles, there's the Australian Eagles, Eagles Tribute. There's some really, really good ones that have got it down. Same key, same massive guitar length on the front stage where they line up all the guitars. Yeah, it's really good. So keeping, you know, great music alive, it's worth trying to hunt these ones down and go and have a listen. You know, you can't afford to go to Eagles. I don't know how much the tickets are now, but my goodness, mine was shattered. I'm going to play Doobie Brothers eventually. And they were in the Valley, I think, once. Where was it? Doesn't really matter, does it? Just such a great band and so professional. They're back touring. And every now and again they do, the Doobies do a, I think they're doing a joint, which is kind of funny on its own when you think of the word doobie. They're doing a joint concert with a couple of other very well-known bands. There's groups like Chicago and Santana doing stuff together. It's just amazing. If only you were in the States and could get to go to some of these. All right, let's keep going.
1: Community Action.
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0: Game, set match.
1: Alexander Zverev is the US Open champion. 6-3, 7-6.
2: I don't think he realizes.
1: He didn't know. My goodness. That is incredible. That shows you how in the zone Zverev has been.
3: Irishman Shane Lowry has wowed his home fans, streaking to a stunning 11-shot victory to win the Irish Open for the second time in his career. The 39-year-old with a 30-foot putt for birdie on the last to underline the result. Lowry's last victory at the event came back in 2009 as an amateur. And the AFL semi-finals games wrapped up over the weekend, with the Fremantle Dockers defeating the Geelong Cats and the Adelaide Crows going down to the Brisbane Lions. The winners now move on to face the rested qualifying final victors this weekend in elimination bouts to decide who gets to play in the grand final. Australian Independent Radio News.
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6: Let's have a quick look at the weather at 11 o'clock. Well, it's actually 6 minutes past 11 to be absolutely precise, but you knew that when you looked at your phone just a moment ago. We've peaked. We aren't going to get to the top 25 today. We're at 21.7, and that's it, folks. We're sliding downhill into some chillier weather. So max 25 was predicted. We're now at 21. It's not going to go anywhere. And 9 degrees was early. I tell you what, I felt all of that in my rheumatoid arthritis digit finger. Just thought you'd like to know. Well, that brings us up to speed with the news, the sport and the weather. I've got to tell you, Laurie is occupying Studio B, ready for the 70s lunchbox, and he's got some absolute rippers in today. So that's at noon. Stick around for Laurie Calvert. Going to be a good show.

0: Yeah, there you go. You probably couldn't remember the name of that song, but there is a hint in the words there. I'll tell you what, 2:12 of a great song. Love it to bits. On the line, we have Chris Fennessy from Epiphany Production. Chris, did you enjoy that?
1: Yeah, I loved it. Fantastic.
0: You're a bit of a singer yourself, aren't you? Quite.
1: Yes. Yeah, I suppose once upon a time.
0: Let me give you a background to Chris and what he does. Chris Fennessy has been producing for quite a few years now. An amazing sort of concept. It's the Lord Mayor's Senior Cabaret is one of the things that he does. But basically, if I had to boil it down, Chris, it would be you're encouraging people of more years under the belt to get out and have a go at their lost dreams of singing and entertaining. Mm-hmm.
1: Hmm. Oh, definitely, yeah. This program, the Lord Mayor's Seniors Cabaret, has been now in its 13th year.
0: 13, goodness.
1: Yeah, 13 years. And this year we've had over 450 people involved, which is fantastic.
0: Just run us through. Now, this is all free too, isn't it?
1: It is. Yep. The Brisbane City Council is funding it all. And, yeah, as I say, it's been going 13 years. And it's really, as the producer, I put on about 15 masterclasses with different professional mentors. So participants get to perform up on stage and then they receive feedback from their mentor, just ways of how to improve their performance. And, you know, and the participants can range from people who are professionals who have done it before or people who have always wanted to get up on stage but have never had that opportunity, you know. So it's wonderful. It's about building community and boosting people's confidence and being around, you know, like-minded people. And it's wonderful to see.
0: Michelle, who's been doing some photography over the years, and I went to a few. She's been to more than I have. One of the ones we went to, it was just amazing. There was a sensation of everybody was in it together. There was no infighting. People was almost like, hey, we're also having a go when we get up there. I love the way that the mentors will ask the performers to do a restart. And work with that. And you know what? Those people, your observations, I guess, would be the same as mine. They enjoyed saying, I think you can get a better note out of that or hold back.
1: Definitely.
0: Or something. Yeah.
1: Yeah, definitely. And that's what it's all about. It's about, you know, developing your skills. And I must say, from the masterclasses through to the next stage where we do about 10 showcase concerts, you can really see the difference and you can tell that people have gone away and worked on their feedback from the mentors and then they're putting it into action on stage in a public performance, which, you know, can be pretty daunting, but everyone just gets up there and gives it their all. It's wonderful to see.
0: I remember going to one particular one, and there was a gentleman called Peter Vance, who is sight impaired, he brings the golf ball stick cane thing, and he gets in and he absolutely amazing. But I just had me enthralled because he also breaks the stick down and swings it around as part of the act. And just like...
1: Yeah, he's a character. He's a character for sure.
0: Peter Vance is a character, absolutely. The other one was one that I sat and I didn't quite shiver. That would be an exaggeration, but I sat and, my goodness, what are you doing? And it's a guy called Alan from the Brisbane Jazz Club. And I think you'd call it a magic moment. It wasn't the name of the song, but it was just... Mm. You know, of his age group, no one's joking about ages, but just, my goodness, your voice, it was haunting.
1: Oh, yeah, no, definitely. And we have so many people involved in the program, you know, that are fantastic. And that's not really what the program is about, but it does give an opportunity for people to showcase their talents. Because, unfortunately, as we get older, the opportunities get less. And that's why I think this unique program, it's no one else is doing it in the whole of Australia. You know, a lot of the mentors that have come to help have gone, we should be doing this in Sydney and Melbourne, but so we're very blessed.
0: Seriously, you're not. It's not being done in any other state.
1: No, it hasn't been.
0: Wow, that's really amazing. Tell me about the success variances. I mean, surely, you know, a dear lady that clearly struggles to get up the stairs on the stage is probably not going to make it to a major event, but she could do well somewhere else.
1: Yeah, and that's really the thing with the program is it's not a competition. It's a it's meant to be collaborative. You get people working with each other. You know, someone's success could be, you know, in the masterclass they have their lyrics up in front of them because they feel they'll forget their lyrics. But in the showcase, they do it without any lyrics in front of them, and they feel that, you know, that excitement of actually getting to the next stage and developing. And I suppose the gala, we have a gala concert right at the end of the program, and it's really about showcasing all of the different genres and performers. So, you know, we don't get five people singing country. You know, we have pop, we have country, we have opera, we have comedians and dancers, and it's really about giving people a chance to perform in front of a big audience that have never had that opportunity.
0: I think that's it's an inspiration on its own to be in front of a large audience. One of the ones I went to at City Hall had marionettes. A marionette, was that a puppeteer? What's the correct word for that one?
1: Yeah, marionette. Yeah, that's correct. Yeah, he's a wonderful. He's a professional performer. He's been doing it for decades, but he loves getting involved and being around like-minded people. And very unique act. There's not too many people that do the marionettes in Brisbane or Australia, really.
0: I'm actually quite proud of myself that I didn't launch into a dad pun about pulling strings in the. So I won't at all.
1: No.
0: Please
1: no,
0: don't.
1: No, you won't at all. No.
0: Now, look, somebody's interested in seeing the grassroots level thing. Now, I've been to one, been to a few. The one I remember the most was Sandgate Town Hall, which is extremely, it's about 1,000 years old. But there's one coming up in Chermside, Bernie Bray Community Centre. So that's Wednesday the 16th. So You can't go along and you've got to register.
1: You can't. All the masterclasses have happened, so there's no more masterclasses. But as an audience member, everyone can come along. This Wednesday we're at Bernie Bray at 11 a.m. Doors open at 10:30, and there's no bookings.
0: Okay.
1: And then we have another four or five showcases this month. We have another one at Brisbane City Hall on Sunday at 12 o'clock. People can just turn up for free. We've got choirs involved. We've got dancing groups. We've got soloists. So it's a fantastic variety. And then, of course, we've got Sandgate Town Hall on the 22nd. And our final one is at Arana Leagues Club on the 24th. If people want to come along for free, just look up online Seniors Cabaret, and it has all of those details where you can call the Brisbane City Council number.
0: Sounds absolutely fantastic. So maybe one quick last question. Have you had some really amazing success stories where not only have you, you know, internally people have felt really good and gone back and, hey, I made City Hall, or I'm now singing here and here. Mm. What about some that have gone, you know what, I've moved on to doing some professional singing somewhere and getting paid for it?
1: Yeah. There are so many of those questions in this program, which is so good to see. We have, a lot of people when they're doing the masterclasses and the showcases, they get to know each other. So a really huge thing that is happening now is that everyone is collaborating together. They're making duos and trios and quartets. And then they're going out, a lot of them are going out into the aged care centres and performing, and they're getting a few bucks to do it, but they're out there performing regularly. And there are some that are performing professionally as well. But I really love the collaboration of people getting together. It's like, hey, you play the guitar, I want to sing, shall we get a duo going? And then next year we can get ourselves out there.
0: Sounds great. Talking with Chris Fennessy from Epiphany Productions, I guess the other thing you probably, not trying to be corny here, but the other thing you produce is Endorphins. I think people would clearly feel a lot better by, first of all, overcoming their fears, not worrying about making a mistake, because the mentors don't worry about that. They guide you through, this is what I do when I've lost for words or, all that sort of thing. Surely that must make people feel really good.
1: I think so. I think that's a lot of the feedback we get is that it's a really welcoming environment. Everyone feels safe, to make a mistake, to get up there. We've all done it. I've done it before. I've just blanked on stage. I'm sure, Stu, you probably do on radio sometimes where you think, how am I going to get out of this? I just got to keep on talking until it all becomes clear.
0: I get that, yeah. Look, about 100 years ago, I was playing bass in a country gospel bluegrass band, and there were times, there were significant times where I'm going, I have no idea where I am. I would have to lean over and look at the singer's lips to work out which song it was, because I couldn't hear. Got out of it. There was another time where I had, although I was playing bass, my fly was undone, so I don't share that on air too many times. But
1: yes, I've had that issue before too.
0: Yes, so and I thought it's breezy this morning, I said to myself, and moved my Fender bass a little kind of westward to.
1: We should get obviously you're probably too young, but we should get you involved next year.
0: Yeah, if you've got wheelchair access, I'll be there. No, look, honestly.
1: Oh, we do.
0: Oh, I can't get out of this. All right. Hey, Chris, lovely chatting. And I would encourage all our listeners, if you've got some talent that just probably needs a little bit of shining, or you want to come along and get inspired, even if you went along to one of these ones at like a Chermside or Sengatenon, see what happens. You'll see that there's no judgment, and it's so encouraging. It always tickles my fancy anyway.
1: Oh, thank you. Thank you so much for, bringing it out there as well.
0: What I thought I'd do is I've got a great song being played by James Taylor. It's called On Broadway. I thought between that and Don't Stop for Fleetwood Mac might be the great two songs to follow our chat. How about that?
1: Wonderful. Sounds perfect.
0: Thank you for joining us on Logan's 101 FM.
1: Yeah, thank you.

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0: Out of 1999, the Backstreet Boys, I love it. Who doesn't like the Backstreet Boys? I want it that way. And we started off with Fleetwood Mac, Don't Stop, and kind of tying it into James Taylor doing On Broadway. If you listen to the very end, James is singing some extra words that weren't actually written into the song On Broadway, which is done by a whole pile of people. If you listen really closely, you'll hear him talking about dirty, rotten Broadway and filthy Broadway and disappointing Broadway and stuff like that. It's quite unique. Oh, yeah. Hey, we've got a couple of good songs coming up, and Laurie's coming up at noon after the news, the sport and the weather with the 70s Lunchbox and the rest of the afternoon. He goes from noon to 3, but the first hour is a Lunchbox. The rest is just simply great music, so I know you'll enjoy Laurie's choice. He does a good job there. I got a good version of If You Leave Me Now, which is a Chicago song done by a Russian, mostly Russian, some Ukrainian people called Leonard Vorobev and Friends. We play this on After Sunset. These guys are so good that occasionally the actual Chicago group guys might even get up on stage and join in. It's that classy. Honestly, really, really good. Have a listen.
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Well, there you go. Ricky Martin doing his best out of the Billboard Top 100 of 1999. How many years ago was that? It's just way too much maths before lunch for me. Living La Vida. Did you enjoy the music this morning? I've enjoyed sitting in. And you know what? Mike can have his program back and he'll bring some good gear. But it's been fun. I tell you what, the admin ladies here are just absolutely fantastic, spoiling me. I had orange Madeira poppy cake, I think it is. Any case, whatever it was, one of the ladies made, it was absolutely fantastic. All righty, stick around. It ran about 7 or 8 minutes. You've got Laurie Calvert with the 70s Lunchbox and some great music right through to 3. Good music, and that's straight after the news, the sport and the weather here on Logan's 101. This has been Stewie Rob. Well, it still is, I guess. I still am who I am, but I'm sitting in Mike's program. There you go, Stewie Robertson. And if you like some of the music, some of the things I might even play on Wednesday night with Michelle for our After Sunset program. That's on at 6 o'clock, goes through to 9. Some good music all coming up. Hey, I've got one. I've got a Stevie Wonder. You know, I'm going to try and squeeze that one in. Everyone likes Stevie Wonder. Let's do that. Let's do. Click that one there. Push that button there. And I think we've got it. Yes, we have.

0: Dunn were next best in a tie at 12 under. 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
4: Good afternoon, Laurie Calvert with you for the Brighter Music Afternoon Show. A big thanks to Stu for hosting the morning show. Weather forecast for Logan City and surrounds this Monday is for a partly cloudy afternoon with southeasterly winds becoming light later on this evening. We're looking for a high of 25 degrees and at 6 minutes past 12 the outside temperature is 23 degrees. And now you're up to date with the latest news, sport and weather on Logan City's 101 FM.
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2: In today's Lunchbox, I'll be bringing you some of the lost hits from the 70s. These were hits that were in the top 10, but you don't hear them that often anymore on the radio. We're kicking off with Gordon Lightfoot and Carefree Highway.

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Back in 1973, that was a bit of a one-hit wonder for Hurricane Smith. Oh, Babe, What Would You Say? And before that, it was Cat Stevens with Morning Has Broken. Coming up now on the Lunchbox, Brewer and Shipley with One Toke Over the Line.

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Out of 1973, that was Edward Bear with Last Song. Coming up now on the Lunchbox, hit from the Fortunes, here comes that rainy day feeling again.

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Well, that's it for the Lunchbox for today. We'll close out the show with two more tracks, one from the Stampeders, and we'll finish off with John Paul Young. 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
3: For the rest of today, Logan City can expect a partly cloudy day with winds easing. For tomorrow, we can expect a chance of fog in the early morning, followed by a sunny day. The winds will be light, becoming north to northeasterly in the late afternoon, then becoming light in the evening. Overnight temperatures falling to between 7 and 12 degrees, with daytime temperatures reaching 24 to 29. At 6 minutes past one, the outside temperature is 23 degrees. And now you're up to date with the latest news, sport and weather on Logan City's 101 FM.
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Playing the biggest hits and greatest memories on Logan City's 101 FM. That was Annie Lennox with Why. 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
4: You

Out of 1965, a classic from the Rolling Stones, The Last Time. And before that, it was Sharon O'Neill with Maxine. We'll slow it down a bit now with Bette Midler and From a Distance.

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1: The Eagleby Garden Club hold their monthly meetings at 9:30 on the last Saturday morning of each month at the Brigalow Country Club, 297 Logan Street, Eagleby. 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

That's a great track from Swedish band Roxette, Listen to Your Heart. Before that, Perth band Birds of Tokyo with Weekend. Closing out the hour, we've got James Blunt with 1973.

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1: For the rest of today, Logan City can expect a partly cloudy afternoon with winds easing. For tomorrow, we can expect a chance of fog in the early morning, followed by a sunny day. The winds will be light, becoming north to northeasterly in the late afternoon, then becoming light in the evening. Overnight temperatures falling to between 7 and 12 degrees, with daytime temperatures reaching 24 to 29. At 6 minutes past two, the outside temperature is 24 degrees. And now you're up to date with the latest news, sport and weather on Logan City's 101 FM.
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0: Out of 1979, that was Ry Cooder with Little Sister. And before that, Starship with We Built This City. We're into the last hour of the show, but stick around. 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

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That was John Farnham with That's Freedom. Let's keep the music rolling with Bruno Mars and Marry You.

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playing the biggest hits and greatest memories on Logan City's 101 FM. Out of 1967, that was The Beatles with Penny Lane. Before that, a Little River Band with The Other Guy. Coming up now, Tina Arena and Sorrento Moon.

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That was Katie Melua with 9 Million Bicycles. Well, that's me for another show. Hope you've enjoyed the music. This is Laurie Kalvik wishing you all the best for the remainder of the week. Closing out the show, it'll be Boz Skaggs with Little Miss Night and Day.

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1: Good afternoon, this is Michael Lynch. Business groups across Australia have slammed One Nation's immigration policy, which would see 750,000 people prevented from entering the country. The minor party believes the hard reset over 3 years would ease pressure on infrastructure. But Chamber of Commerce and Industry Chief Executive Andrew McKellar says such an approach would harm the economy.
2: If you are basing the outcome on a set of arbitrary numbers and an arbitrary target, which is not achievable without across-the-board cuts in a whole range of arbitrary numbers and an arbitrary target, which is not achievable without across-the-board cuts in a whole range of categories, then

0: Getting down to around 9 degrees overnight, with a maximum tomorrow of 27. And at 6 minutes past 3, it's 23 degrees here in Logan City. And that's your news, sport and weather up to date on your radio station, Logan City's 101. Just a reminder of those traffic zones around the schools, 40k per hour for another hour yet, so take care. Speaking of traffic, let's find out what's happening.
1: 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Traffic.
2: And a very good afternoon to you. Just a minor delay so far this afternoon. Eastbound Heathwood for the Logan Motorway. Motorhead Road, fairly good down through to the Logan Motorway. Northbound up through Callan Vale, a little bit busy. Mount Lindsay Highway, usual slight delay there. Got reports of a crash. Southbound Middle Road, Boronia Heights, just before McKellar Drive. That's starting to cause some delays. Chambers Flat Road, Waterford West, very busy conditions. So to Wembley Road inbound at Logan Central. And the intersection of Kingston Road and Logan Lee Road at Logan Lee getting quite busy too. M1 northbound opposite the Hyperdome getting a slight delay. If you're heading on down the Gold Coast, that's all clear. Need a tyre or wheel upgrade for your vehicle? 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Phone 3841 6244. Keith for Wheels, they'll keep you moving. And that's your latest. More Go traffic in 30 minutes.
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0: And what a great line that was to finish a song for Carly Simon back in 1972, Anticipation. And they are the good old days. And when we look back, if we whatever years we've got ahead of us, we say, oh, you never remember that. Yeah, that's the way it goes. But a great piece of philosophy there. And before that, Crowded House and Party Boys opened up with a a remake of the John Congas track, He's Gonna Step On You Again. Good afternoon, I'm Charles Costello. Great to be with you again for the drive home from now until 6 o'clock with those all-important traffic calls from Go Traffic each half hour between now and just after 5:30. So great to have your company on this lovely Monday afternoon.
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0: And back to 1966, and in a year of lots of avant-garde music, including great Beatle music and lots of other delights, that was voted the song of the year for 1966, the new vaudeville band, 2 minutes 22 seconds of magic from John Carter and Jeff Stevens, and that the song turned out to be so popular they had to put a band together to promote the record on the road. So there you go, new vaudeville band. Before that, we heard from Shania Twain and Charlie Puth and Meghan Trainor sang about Marvin Gaye and his special song called Sexual Healing. You're on Logan Cities 101, you're with Charles Costello. 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I'm with you all the way through until 6 o'clock, and we've got the next traffic report coming up really soon.
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7: Got a breakdown heading eastbound on the Logan Motorway just before Stapleton Road at Forest Lake. Getting very heavy delays after 15-20 minutes right back through Elland Grove. Boaters and Road southbound through to Illawarra Street, Callanvale. Getting about a 5-minute delay there now. Southbound through Regent's Park, usual delays for the Mount Lindsay Highway. Parkridge Road westbound onto the Mount Lindsay Highway. Getting delays there. Very busy at the intersection of Kingston Road and Logan Lea Road. M1 northbound past the Hyperdome, getting a slight delay. Southbound from Underwood, a little bit busy there. If you're heading on down the Gold Coast, that's a clear run. 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Phone 3841 6244. Keith for Wheels, they'll keep you moving. And that's your latest. More Go Traffic in 30 minutes.

0: back to 1975 and Janice Ian, and she'd been around for quite a while. That wasn't a first effort for her, but certainly the first really big hit she had here in Australia, at least, at 17. Before that, a new one for Alex Warren called Passenger, and Barbara Streisand and Barry Gibb opened up the bracket with Guilty. You're on Logan Cities 101, you're with Charles Costello, and this is The Drive Home, and our next traffic call will come after the 4 o'clock news. Just take it easy out there. It's a nice, fine afternoon. Maybe enjoy the music, particularly if you're held up or at lights and things like that. Sometimes you can get a whole run of red lights, and it can be frustrating. So just keep the music on and take a few deep breaths.
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8: 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Enjoy a delicious morning tea and catch another first release movie, The Wait, starring Ethan Hawke and Russell Crowe. It's a gripping drama and an unforgettable tale of how far one man will go to see his child again. 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

0: the damage for a period of 3 years, we will deliver net negative migration by drastically cutting the number of temporary visa holders. We will take back control of who comes here and how many we accept.
1: Indonesian police are treating the deaths of an Australian man and his two children in Bali as a suspected murder-suicide. The bodies of the 56-year-old man, his 6-year-old son and 4-year-old daughter were found inside their home in Kuta. In our medical news, the calls grow louder over the need for financial support available to recovering cancer patients. Latest data has found nearly two-thirds of patients receive no government assistance while living with the disease. The Cancer Council's David Martin says what has to be borne in mind is that the costs simply don't disappear because a patient is in remission.
2: What we have is people with lived experience often finding that, you know, very quickly those costs grow over time. And it can be quite significant and impactful on their life.
1: Would you know what to do in the event of a disaster? Well, if your answer is no, you're among one in three Australians in the same boat. Ahead of what is forecast to be a long, hot and very dry summer, Brad Watson from the Australian Red Cross is urging us to put a disaster plan in place.
3: Get organised, so have some important documents ready to go, medical information, insurance details, whatever they need, and also have an emergency kit ready with some essential supplies. So just a few simple steps that help them plan and prepare.
1: This is AIR National News. The 2026 NRL final series has burst into life with week one, seeing the Penrith Panthers and the Dolphins battling their way into week three preliminary finals. Saturday sees the Sydney Roosters take on the Cronulla Sharks, and on Sunday the New Zealand Warriors, defeated by the Dolphins last Saturday, will be up against the Newcastle Knights at Eden Park in Auckland on Sunday. The AFL semi-final games, meanwhile, wrapped up over the weekend with the Fremantle Dockers defeating the Geelong Cats 18-12-120 to 16-10-106, and the Adelaide Crows going down to the Brisbane Lions 21-18-144 to 13-13-91. The winners now move on to face the rested qualifying final victors this weekend in elimination bouts to decide who gets to go for grand final glory. Alexander Zverev has won his second Grand Slam title of 2026, beating American Ben Shelton in four sets to claim the US Open crown in New York. In motorsport, Mercedes driver Kimi Antonelli has done it again. The 20-year-old Italian has posted his eighth win of the Formula One season with victory in the Spanish Grand Prix. That victory moves Antonelli another step closer to becoming Formula One's youngest ever world champion. Aussie Oscar Piastri, meanwhile, was placed eighth in the Grand Prix. And that's sport on Australian Independent Radio News.
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7: And it's a lovely late afternoon, lovely fine late afternoon here in Logan City with light winds and continuing like that into the evening. For tomorrow, expecting a sunny day after some fog in the early morning, light winds getting down to around 9 degrees overnight with a maximum tomorrow of around 27. And at 4:06, it's 22 degrees here in Logan City. And that's the news, sport and weather up to date on your radio station, Logan City's 101. Welcome back to the drive show. Nearly, I keep going to say afternoon show. Well, it is the afternoon, but we call this the drive show. We're driving you home from now until 6 o'clock. Charles Costello with you. And it's time for an update now on what's happening with the traffic.
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8: Earlier breakdown cleared eastbound Forest Lake for the local motorway. Now starting to get those usual delays, Forest Lake through Parkinson. Around about 7-8 minutes at this stage. Battersea Road, busy down through to Illawarra Street, Cullenvale. Not too bad though. Mount Lindsay Highway, usual delays down through to Green Road at Regent's Park. Easing on Middle Road, Baronia Heights. Kingston Road at Logan Lee Road, Waterford West. Very heavy conditions there.

0: breakdown M1 northbound, just past the Hyperdome, Tanimera, slight delays. Your southbound run through to the Gold Coast, fairly good this afternoon. Need a tyre or wheel upgrade for your vehicle? 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Phone 3841 6244. Keith for Wheels, they'll keep you moving. And that's your latest More Go traffic in 30 minutes.
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0: And a great soft rock hit from 1978 for Pablo Cruz. They had lots of hits in the United States, but just the one top 10 hit here in Australia, which was that one in 1978. Before that, Martin Plaza having a little break there from the Mentals with a remake of the Unit 4 Plus 2 hit, Concrete and Clay, and Katy Perry opened the bracket with Women's World. You're on Logan Cities 101. You're with Charles Costello. This is the drive home on this lovely, fine Monday afternoon. I hope you're taking care on the roads, and I hope the roads are not too congested for you as well.
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0: And the double A side for Creedence Clearwater Revival back in 1969 with Bad Moon Rising on the other side. So what a great double A side that was. Before that, Jennifer Page with Crush and Rockhampton duo Busby Maru, Over Drinking Over You. You're on Logan Cities 101. We've got our next traffic update coming very shortly.
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7: Getting about a 5 minute delay this afternoon, Forest Lake through Parkinson for the local motorway. Just a minor delay southbound, Boaters at Road Callanvale, and also Mount Lindsay Highway at Regent's Park. Kingston Road southbound, Kingston starting to get those afternoon delays now. Locally, road down to Kingston Road, Waterford West, busy conditions. A little bit busy up to the local motorway exit for the M1 at Logan Home, and quite slow now through Slats Creek. Southbound Underwood down to the Hyperdome, getting delays, but a clear run if you're heading on further to the Gold Coast. Need a tyre or wheel upgrade for your vehicle? Only one place to go, and that's sponsor Keith for Wheels, 11 Smallwood Street, Underwood. Phone 3841 6244. Keith for Wheels, they'll keep you moving. That's your latest small go traffic in 30 minutes.

0: Wow, what a great song. Another Aussie duo. We're featuring the Aussie duos, aren't we? Busby and Maru earlier on, and we had Peter Morris and Paul Mack there, and we had the Black Sorrows. Speaking of Aussie music, Darren will be in after 6 o'clock. Well, he'd be in long before that, but it'd be after 6 o'clock playing for you lots of Aussie homegrown music from 6 right through to 9 here on Logan Cities 101. And we've got our Hour of Power, of course, tonight from 5 to 6, an 80s hour, wall-to-wall 80s. Now, I'm on drive again tomorrow, but we won't do 80s tomorrow. We're going to do something else special tomorrow, another feature tomorrow. I'll keep you in suspense for that, but it won't be 80s. We'll still play lots of 80s tracks, of course, across the 3 hours. But our 80s Hour of Power tonight from 5 to 6 as part of the drive show here on Logan Cities 101. 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

0: family.
1: Victoria's Premier Ben Carroll says the buck stops with him following the tragic death of a motorcyclist who hit a pothole on the state's Western Highway. Stephanie Wacklewick reports.
2: The 71-year-old rider couldn't be saved after his bike hit a pothole, losing control at Trawalla yesterday. And while the exact circumstances into the cause of the accident are continuing, the Premier has told the ABC the state's roads are not in the condition they should be.
3: My thoughts are with this man's family, and the buck does stop with us.
2: The tragic death comes almost a week after the Auditor General found almost half of the state's roads were in poor or very poor condition in 2024 and deteriorating at a faster rate than they were being repaired, with the government ignoring warnings to spend more money on road maintenance. The Premier has pledged more than $2 billion for the state's roads, which includes doubling the number of potholes fixed this year. Shadow Roads Minister Danny O'Brien says the situation is verging on criminal negligence.
4: Sadly, I think it actually did on the weekend, and my heart goes out to the family of the man who's been killed.
2: Stephanie Wacklewick, State Parliament, Melbourne.
1: This is AIR National News. The 2026 NRL final series has burst into life with week one, seeing the Penrith Panthers and the Dolphins battling their way into week three preliminary finals. Saturday, we'll see the Sydney Roosters take on the Cronulla Sharks, and on Sunday, the New Zealand Warriors, defeated by the Dolphins last Saturday, will be up against the Newcastle Knights at Eden Park in Auckland. The Sydney Swans are preparing to host the AFL's minor premiers in Friday night's preliminary final at the SCG. They'll take on the Fremantle Dockers for a place in the grand final. AFL great Jimmy Bartel has told Nine it's going to be an intriguing matchup.
5: Sydney's got the week break. You know, they're still a very talented side. We know why so many players are out of that side. But Sydney are going to be tough to beat at the SCG. But I feel like Freo, maybe with the pressure off, could play a lot better.
1: Alexander Zverev has won his first US Open singles crown, beating American Ben Shelton in four sets, 6-3, 7-6, 5-7, 6-2.
6: Alexander Zverev is the US Open champion.
7: 6-3, 7-6.
8: I don't think he realizes.
6: He didn't know. My goodness. That is incredible. That shows you how in the zone Zverev has been.
1: In the English Premier League, City has defeated United 1-0 in the Manchester Derby at Old Trafford. Australian Independent Radio News.
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13: And it's a lovely fine early evening here in Logan City with those light winds. And for tomorrow, we're expecting a sunny day with light winds, and that'll be after some early morning fog. Getting down to around 9 or 10 degrees overnight with a maximum tomorrow of 27, maybe a little bit higher in some places. That sun protection recommendation kicks in at 20 past 8 in the morning at the very high level. And at 6 minutes past 5, it's 22 degrees here in Logan City. And that's the news, sport and weather up to date on your radio station, Logan Cities 101. Welcome back to the final hour of The Drive Show. I'm Charles Costello. It's my pleasure to be with you all the way through to 6 o'clock, after which Darren will be broadcasting Aussie homegrown music. We've had a fair bit of Aussie music this afternoon, but you'll have 3 hours of it across all the decades coming your way after the 6 o'clock news. But we've got a couple of traffic calls before then, including this one.
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14: Getting a few minutes delay heading eastbound Heathwood through Parkinson for the local motorway. Just a minor delay southbound in case you're reaching Callanvale for Bodessa Road. A little bit busy through Regent's Park, the Mount Lindsay Highway. A couple of minutes delay there. Through Slats Creek, Kingston, busy for Kingston Road. Busy Logan Lee Road down to Kingston Road. M1 still some delays. Eagleby up through Logan Home at the local motorway exit. Quite heavy northbound heading past the Hyperdome right now. And a little busy southbound Underwood and Springwood too. Need a tyre or wheel upgrade for your vehicle? Only one place to go, and that's sponsor Keith for Wheels, 11 Smallwood Street, Underwood. Phone 3841 6244. Keith for Wheels, they'll keep you moving. That's your latest more go traffic in 30 minutes.
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1: The Eagleby Garden Club hold their monthly meetings at 9:30 on the last Saturday morning of each month at the Brigalow Country Club, 297 Logan Street, Eagleby. 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

0: And bringing to a close the first half hour of our 80s hour, Fleetwood Mac from 1987, Seven Wonders. Before that, we had Alan Parsons, the sound engineer from Abbey Road days. He worked with the Beatles, of course, and then with Pink Floyd. Followed by Jenny Morris, Musical Youth, John Farnham and Cyndi Lauper. You're in Logan City's 101, you're Charles Costello. I go through till 6 o'clock, and then Darren will be playing some wonderful Aussie music. You've got a bit of assistance in there tonight, so could be a lot of very interesting music coming out of Aussie homegrown between 6 and 9 tonight after the 6 o'clock news. But we've got our final traffic call coming up, so I hope things are going okay on the road there. We're going to find out what Go Traffic have got to tell us in a few moments.
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7: For the final check, here, Rose, there's been a crash on Compton Road just before the Gateway extension at Stretton, getting a slight delay through there at the moment. Looking good on the local motorway, just a minor delay eastbound Parkinson, but it's a road a little busy northbound after Callanvale. Still a few minutes delay southbound Regent's Park for the Mount Lindsay Highway, and usual busy conditions locally road at Kingston Road, Waterford West. Delays continue northbound after Slats Creek, the M1, southbound starting to ease through Springwood. Good run if you're heading on down through to the Gold Coast. 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Phone 3841 6244. Keith for Wheels, they'll keep you moving. And that's your latest Go Traffic. Back tomorrow morning.
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0: Susan Vega with the first of three hits she had, and top 40 hits here in Australia. That one, Marlene on the Wall, Left of Centre, featuring Joe Jackson as well, and Luca in 1987. Before that, Elton John, I guess why that's why they call it the blues, and Mental as Anything opened the set. You're on Logan City's 101, you're Charles Costello, and Darren will be taking you on after the 6 o'clock news with Aussie Homegrown.
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And as we get close together, getting together, all right, close to the end of the program, nice positive message, and we've got another positive message to finish as well. 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Have a good night.

0: and in his 50s was found with serious leg injuries and rushed to Geraldton Health Campus. He's now in a serious but stable condition. It's not yet known what species of shark was involved. The Department of Primary Industries and Regional Development says it's working with local authorities to coordinate a response.
1: Finally, to the Australian share market, the All Ords has closed up 3 points at 89.23, and one Australian dollar was buying 71.4 US cents. This is AIR National News. Firstly, AFL and Swans veteran Dane Rampey says it's a thrill and a privilege to be named as stand-in captain ahead of the side's preliminary final. Sydney will host Fremantle at the SCG on Friday night. Rampey says it's bittersweet as he takes over from injured skipper Callum Mills.
2: Obviously, just there was probably a collective sigh around the ground when Cal went down, and you know that was heartbreaking for him and for us. We've had plenty of conversations. He hasn't said necessarily one thing, but you know, me and Millsy are really tight. This is a circumstance we've been dealt, and yeah, we just got to keep on keeping on.
1: In other AFL news, Collingwood has confirmed that Nathan Murphy will depart the club to take up an opportunity at the Gold Coast Suns. And in AFLW news, Hawks captain Emily Bates will miss the rest of the season after scans confirmed she'd suffered a ruptured ACL. Turning to the NRL, and Dolphins winger Selwyn Cobbo has been charged with Grade 1 contrary conduct for an incident involving Warriors forward Kurt Capewell during Saturday's win for the Finns. It's his first offence, meaning he'll only receive a fine with an early guilty plea. And Panthers star Nathan Cleary has escaped suspension for dangerous contact, only receiving a fine for his charge down on Sydney Rooster Hugo Savala. For the second week in a row, Matilda star Mary Fowler has scored a goal for Manchester City in the Women's Super League. That was in a 4-1 win over Aston Villa. Australian Independent Radio News.
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6: The rest of this evening will remain fine. The overnight temperature should be around about 9 degrees. And tomorrow, Tuesday the 15th of September, will be sunny with a chance of an early fog. The maximum should be around 27 degrees, and sun protection is still recommended between the hours of 8:30 a.m. and 3 p.m. It's just gone 6 minutes past six, and it's currently 19 degrees in Logan Central. And that brings you up to date with the latest news, sports and weather. Now here's the Veronicas to kick you off.

0: Well, good evening and welcome to Aussie Homegrown. Of course, that was the Bee Gees from 1967 with Massachusetts. Before that, we had the new, yes, the new Seekers, not the old Seekers of Beg, Steal and Borrow. And we kicked it off with a great Aussie band. Actually, they're a Brizzy band, the two sisters, the Veronicas, from 2016, In My Blood. Okay, we've got a wonderful 3 hours for you this night. I'm here till 9 o'clock and it's all Aussie Homegrown. So it's Aussie music and it is, of course, New Zealand music. I do want to do a big shout out to Charles Costello for the Drive Show. What an excellent show. Thank you, Charles. And I believe he's back doing it all again tomorrow at 3 p.m. So he'll be getting you home, hopefully safely, tomorrow afternoon. Thanks, Charles. Okay, our motto is it's all about the music, so we're going to keep it going. Up next, we've got another Brizzy person with Conrad Sewell, followed by Aussie Crawl.
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0: Well, a little bit of Dragon there back from the 70s with Are You Old Enough? Of course, that was with the original lead singer, Mark Hunter, and he passed away way too early. I was lucky enough to bump into him once. I won a prize from 4IP, and I went into the studio to collect it. And as I walked into lift, this massive man walked in at the same time, and I'm 6 foot tall. He made me look small, but and that was Mark Hunter. I said g'day, and that was about it. I really didn't have a chat with him, but very imposing man, and what a wonderful singer. Sadly, we miss him. Up next, though, we've got Bernard Fanning, but before we get into it, I'll just tell you a little bit about what we're doing tonight. Okay, my featured artist tonight is going to be Normie Rowe, so closer to 8 o'clock, I'm going to be playing three Normie Rowe songs for you and telling you a little bit about his life and history. And also, our lost or forgotten artist is Samantha Tsang. Everybody knows Emotions, but I'm going to play the other hit that she had that charted in the top 40 the year after Emotions and tell you a little bit about her history with the Bee Gees. Anyway, it's Darren Schaefer. I'm here on Aussie Homegrown on Monday evening. And up next, as I said, Bernie Fanning, wish you well.
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0: Well, that was Bones by a local indie band called Mermaid Avenue. The album is Love Day Number 9. You should check it out. It's got a lot of great songs on it. Can't play all of them, sadly, on the radio because of certain words, but that was a great one. I hope you enjoyed it. Before that, Kids in the Kitchen off their Shine album, the title album of Shine in 1985. Of course, they had Can't Stand and a few other great songs. I thought I'd play Shine for you, which is only a minor hit. We've got some great artists still to come, including the feature of Samantha Sang, Marsha Hines, My Sex, John English, The Mixtures, Divinyls, James Fraud, Daryl Braithwaite. We're going to do a special on Normie Rowe, and we're going to play Marty Roan as well. So we've got some 60s, 70s, 80s and 90s, as well as a few modern hits. Up next, though, we're going to do Wendy Matthews with a beautiful classic of her wonderful Lily album, 1992, Friday's Child.
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4: Well, the rest of this evening is going to remain fine. The overnight temperature should drop down to around 9 degrees. And tomorrow, Tuesday the 15th of September, will be sunny with a chance of an early fog. The maximum, though, should be around 27 degrees. Sun protection is still recommended between 8:30 a.m. and 3 p.m. And it's just gone 5 minutes past seven, and it's currently 18 degrees in Logan Central. And that brings you up to date with the latest weather. Up next, we've got J.D. Smith, Salt.

well. JD Smith from 2023, their good Aussie singer. Hope you enjoyed that one. We're going to go back in time. Yes, we're going to go back in time, back to the 1970s, and even talk about the 1960s with a singer called some

Samantha Shang. Samantha Shang was born actually in 1951 in August, so she's just had a birthday recently. And she was born as Cheryl Lau Shang, and she was professionally known as Samantha Shang. She's an Aussie singer, and she had early career success under the name of Cheryl Gray. Cheryl Gray is Cheryl's her first name. Gray was her actual father's name. And she changed it in 69 and started going by Samantha Shang. But before that, she in 1967, she actually had a top 10 hit called You Made Me What I Am. I was going to play it for you tonight. Sadly, I haven't been able to get hold of it, so I'm hoping to play it another night in Aussie Home Going as a lost 45 for you. I'm working on that one. But that was 1967. Anyway, in 1969, she relocated to the United Kingdom. She's became a little bit lucky and got to work with the Bee Gees over there. She then returned to Australia in 75. After she returned to Australia, she reconnected with the Bee Gees and in 77 released a huge worldwide hit called Emotion, and the album was called Emotion. And most people know Emotion by Samantha Shang. I'm going to play that for you in a minute. But before that, I'm going to play her other hit. She actually had another hit as the follow-up song, which made the top 40, and it was called You Keep Me Dancing. So here's Samantha Shang, good Aussie singer. She was huge in late 70s, and we're going to play You Keep Me Dancing, top 40 song, followed by her number one worldwide hit, Samantha Shang, Emotion. Enjoy.

0: So that was Emotion by Samantha Saying. I hope you enjoyed that little go back in history there. The first song, of course, from 1977 was You Keep Me Dancing. Emotion, does it remind you of anybody? Bee Gees, of course. Yes, the Bee Gees were the ones who, I think, wrote and produced it. And worldwide hit, well, when I say worldwide, number one in Australia, number one in England, number one in America, which is big enough for us, I guess. And as I said, the other top 40 hit, You Keep Me Dancing. Okay, up next, we're going to take a little bit more heavy. We're going to play a bit of Aussie rock and New Zealand rock. We've got Cold Chisel, Split Ends, and they're going to bring it home with Goanna. I hope you're enjoying the set. It's 18 minutes past 7 on a Monday evening, and it's Aussie Homegrown.
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0: Solid rock, Goanna. Great album there. Of course, Shane up front, who did a lot of great stuff within the Aboriginal community, the Indigenous group. He did a lot of protest songs after that album in particular. He had Let the Franklin Flow, which was the protest against the Franklin River being dammed back in Tasmania back in the early 80s, and I was very successful all off the campaign of that song that Shane did. Before that, we did What a Great Song, Split Ends, I See Red. Wonderful song if you see it live. They just toured Split Ends. I don't know who got to see them, but if you did see them, they're a fantastic band. And, of course, Cold Chisel to start off with, Bow River, from their Circus Animals album in 1982. It's all about the music, so you don't want to hear me talk too much more. It's 27 minutes to 8. And up next, we've got MySex, New Zealand band, Blue Day, one of their later hits. John English, one of his biggest hits, Hollywood 7. And we're going to finish it off with Marsha Hines, I Just Don't Know What to Do with Myself, off her 1976 album. It's also a live version on Marsha Hive Live Across Australia. If you ever get a chance to listen to that album, it's really worth a double album in vinyl. You can get it around, and it's about $25 to $30. Worth a listen if you get it. It's a great song. It's got some good blues stuff on it as well.
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0: A little bit of Marsha there from 76. Of course, John English, what a classic song there of Hollywood 7. And My Sex, isn't that a brilliant one? A bit of a different song for them, Blue Day. That was one of their later ones, came out in the mid-80s. And it's easy to get these days on their greatest hits from 79 to 85. It's getting to that time of night. We've got 13 minutes to 8. After 8 o'clock, we're going to do our featured artist tonight, which is Normie Rowe. We've got some great songs for him. He'll tell you a little bit about his life. And before that, though, we've still got some great artists to come. Up next, we've got Darryl Braithwaite. Brilliant song, goes for over 5 minutes. Hope you like it. It's called Let Me Be. It was off his Edge album in 1988. Going to follow it up with The Mixtures. And then Loreen Carmen, Mimic the Rain from 2009, off her album, It Walks Like Love. If you ever get a chance to listen to it, it's different. It's not something you hear a lot on this station, but it fits in with this program, so I hope you enjoy it.
1: Community Action.
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3: Well, the rest of this evening is remaining fine and the overnight temperature should drop down to around 9 degrees. Tomorrow, Tuesday 15th of September, will be sunny all day with a chance of an early fog. The maximum should be around 27 degrees and sun protection is still recommended between 8:30am and 3pm. It's just gone 4 minutes past 8 and that brings you up to date with the latest weather. We've got a little bit of a James Broad coming up now with his solo song.

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5: Well, it's come to the time we're going to be playing the featured artist this evening, and that is Normie Rowe. Normie Rowe is currently 79 years of age. He was born in February in 1947. He was born Norman John Rowe. He's obviously an Aussie singer, and that's why we can play him in this Aussie homegrown set. He was also a bit of an actor, and we'll get into that a little bit more after the next song. He rose to national prominence in the 1960s, and he was a pop star and teen idol. He was backed by the band called the Playboys. And his 1965 double A song was K Sera Sera and Shaken All Over, and it was one of the most successful songs of the decade. I'm going to play that for you now, but then I'm going to come back and tell you a little bit more about his life and career and play a few more songs for you. So here's K Sera Sera.

0: Well, Normie Rowe, our feature artist aside, and that was his double-sided single, which was his big hit, that one of the biggest hits of the decades of the 60s. Just a little bit more about Normie Rowe. He was obviously born in Melbourne and became a huge hit, as I said before. He went on through 1967 and 1968. He was actually named King of Pop in Australia for those older people, or people my generation or beyond. They know what King of Pop was, but these days they call it Best Female or Best Male Artist, but the King of Pop in the ARIA Awards. Anyway, but he won it in 67, 68. And unfortunately, just after that, he got taken and had to go to National Service in late 67. And he had to do a tour of duty in Vietnam, which lasted from 68 to 1970. He effectively ended his career. And unfortunately, there was a lot of problems within Australia at the time about the reputation and things that happened with the anti-war, anti-Vietnam War. And he came back, and there was a bit of a struggle for him. He didn't have any much more success, even though he tried and released a few more songs, but he did actually go on to be a TV star and was in Sons and Daughters in the early 1990s. And there you go. So Sons and Daughters was a really popular show, obviously, here in Brisbane. And I said early 90s, that's wrong. It was actually earlier than that, the Sons and Daughters. But he had a song that he made. It was a huge hit for him here in 1965. And it's a song called It Ain't Necessarily So. Now, Ain't Necessarily So, for a younger generation, when I say younger, probably 40 or above would know it by the Bronski Beat, which did a dance version in 1985. But the song itself was written in 1935 for Porky and Bess by George and Ira Gershwin. But it's actually had artists by the name of Ella Fitzgerald, Aretha Franklin, Peggy Lee, Bing Crosby, Willie Nelson, Bobby Darin, just to name a few that have actually sung this song. But out of all the versions I've heard, I think this is the best version. Anyway, Ain't Necessarily So, Normie Rowe. I'll come back to you soon.
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0: Well, that was It's Not Easy, 1966, Normie Rowe. I hope you enjoyed our feature artist tonight. I don't normally do many from the 60s. I normally do a little bit more 70s, 80s and 90s. But Que Sera Sera, It Ain't Necessary So, what a great version. And It's Not Easy, Normie Rowe. Anyway, it's all about the music here. So thank you for listening to that one. We're going up next to play a classic Aussie song, Little River Band and Cool Change.
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Eradicating rabbits doesn't take a lot of skill, but a boy born in the Mallee doesn't find them hard to kill. No self-respecting farmer lets a rodent eat his weed. 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

0: Johnson there from 1995, Mally Boy. Before that, the great artist herself, Monique Brumby, the Tasmanian girl, Fool for You, off her Thylacine album. If you want to listen to a good album, get it and listen to it. It's really good. Okay, it's that time of night, 18 minutes tonight. Thank you so much for listening in. I hope you've enjoyed my set. I will be back in 2 weeks' time doing it all again for you. To take you out this evening, we've got Christy Allen, Baby Get Away, John Farnham, Age of Reasoning, Real Life, Send Me an Angel, and then we've got something different, a little bit eclectic, Kamal, Sounds of Goodbye. Thank you very much. Hear from you in a couple of weeks, and likes your loves on Facebook. As always, we appreciate them.
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Then I start hearing little sounds become so magnified here in the quiet. The kitchen phone that rings and when you answer quickly, speaking in a whisper, I'm left to wonder why. 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

0: star Mary Fowler has scored a goal for Manchester City in the Women's Super League. That was in a 4-1 win over Aston Villa. 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

0: G'day, my name's Casey. When I was just 11 and playing a game of basketball, I had a cardiac arrest when my heart stopped for 11 minutes. 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That was the best moment of my life. Every single day, I think about my donor. 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
2: Hello there, I'm Terry Daniel. One Nation is rejecting claims its immigration policy will tip Australia into recession. Federal politics reporter Nelson Scott has more.
3: One Nation has committed to a sweeping 3-year crackdown on migration, pledging to slash 750,000 temporary visas, mainly targeting international students and family reunions. But senior Labor MP Patrick Gorman claims the cuts risk plunging Australia into recession.
4: This policy is terrible and it will result in business closures.
3: One Nation MP Barnaby Joyce has dismissed the economic impact, insisting high migration is choking infrastructure and public services.
5: You've got 3 million temporary visa holders in Australia. No one can honestly believe that that is tenable.
3: One Nation believes its policy would reset Australia's immigration cap to a more sustainable 130,000 people per year. Nelson Scott, Canberra.
2: A bitter standoff over Victoria's public hospitals has deepened, with doctors forced to postpone their 24-hour statewide strike over patient safety fears. The AMA says health services had weeks to prepare their rosters for the action as the long-running dispute over pay and working conditions drags on. Victorian President Dr. Simon Judkins says doctors are already under enormous pressure.
6: The environment that we're working in increases risk. People make mistakes when they're tired. We have doctors doing 16 and 17 hour shifts without breaks. Long wait times in emergency departments means that people's treatments get delayed. And then we have a government that is completely ignoring all that and treating our doctors with a huge amount of disrespect.
2: Workers at the Whyalla Steelworks in South Australia have been informed 500 jobs will be cut as a result of the decision to permanently shut down the blast furnace in the South Australian town. The facility has been offline since April, with more than 100 contractors also expected to be out of work. Queensland's peak body representing the taxi industry says calls for a national register to prevent disqualified drivers from moving to other companies wouldn't work. The head of Australia's largest operator, 13 Cabs and Silver Service, is behind the push after blacklisting 100 drivers for overcharging and misconduct in the past 3 months. But Taxi Council Queensland believes it's pointless, given drivers are regulated at a state level. Chief Executive Blair Davies says a transport inspector crackdown would be more beneficial.
7: They can fine them over $1,000 per instance here, and that will drive those folk out of the industry very quickly. And then we get to a point where the general community can trust the taxis to be providing the service they expect.
2: The Western Australian Shadow Fisheries Minister is calling for a review of the Western Australian State Government's shark mitigation strategy. A surfer in his 50s is in hospital with serious leg injuries after he was bitten by a shark off Glenfield Beach in Geraldton's north. Kiralee Waugh, who's also the local member, says shark mitigation measures in the area fall woefully short.
8: There is no shark sirens north of the Metro Perth area. We don't even have a helicopter based in Geraldton to even consider doing any sort of coastal monitoring as we do see in the summer period in the south.
2: This is AIR National News. Firstly, AFL and Swans veteran Dane Rampey says it's a thrill and a privilege to be named as stand-in captain ahead of the side's preliminary final. Sydney will host Fremantle at the SCG on Friday night. Rampey says it's bittersweet as he takes over from injured skipper Callum Mills.
9: Obviously, just there was probably a collective sigh around the ground when Cal went down, and you know that was heartbreaking for him and for us. We've had plenty of conversations. He hasn't said necessarily one thing, but you know, me and Millsy are really tight. This is a circumstance that we've been dealt, and yeah, we just got to keep on keeping on.
2: In other AFL news, Collingwood has confirmed that Nathan Murphy will depart the club to take up an opportunity at the Gold Coast Suns. And in AFLW news, Hawks captain Emily Bates will miss the rest of the season after scans confirmed she'd suffered a ruptured ACL. Turning to the NRL, and Dolphins winger Selwyn Cobbo has been charged with Grade 1 contrary conduct for an incident involving Warriors forward Kurt Capewell during Saturday's win for the Finns. It's his first offence, meaning he'll only receive a fine with an early guilty plea. And Panthers star Nathan Cleary has escaped suspension for dangerous contact, only receiving a fine for his charge down on Sydney Rooster Hugo Savala. For the second week in a row, Matilda star Mary Fowler has scored a goal for Manchester City in the Women's Super League. That was in a 4-1 win over Aston Villa. Australian Independent Radio News.

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great song can last a lifetime. But so can the fallout from one dumb decision on the road. Hey there, it's Leo Sayer here for Rad. If someone causes a crash due to drink driving, or being high, or being distracted, it'll follow them and everyone they hurt for the rest of their lives. So if your good friend's no good to drive, don't just hope for the best. Take their keys, call a rideshare, because real friends don't let their friends do dumb stuff on our roads.

timing. 'Cause you are on my mind, I hope that you don't mind it. 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But if you need some space, I will step away. And I know it might sound stupid, but for me, yeah, I just gotta keep believing, and I've heard

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1: Hello there, I'm Terry Daniel. The major parties are warning One Nation's proposed migration cuts could lead to a recession. Nelson Scott reports.
2: One Nation has pledged to overhaul the temporary migration system by cutting around 750,000 students' skilled and family visas over 3 years. The policy would ultimately see net migration capped at 130,000 people per year. Taking to social media, party leader Pauline Hanson argues voters are fed up with housing shortages and strained public services.
3: We will take back control of who comes here and how many we accept.
2: But senior Labor MP Patrick Gorman claims cuts of this magnitude would send the economy tumbling.
4: This policy is terrible and it will result in business closures.
2: The opposition argues the idea is uncosted, could result in recession, and is inconsistent with the minor party's previous proposals.
1: Private health insurers are welcoming the federal government's promise to try and rein in the cost of certain medical specialists. On more than a million occasions last year, Australians paid more than five times the benchmark price to visit a specialist. Private Healthcare Australia Chief Executive Dr. Rachel David says there's been a spike in fees since the pandemic.
5: We've noticed some very sharp increases in the cost to see a doctor in the community, in their rooms, but also seeing a doctor in hospital as well, which is the bit that the health funds cover for. So we're now looking at, if you need to see a psychiatrist, for example, there are plenty that are charging $900 to $1,000 for an initial consultation.
1: Victorian public hospital doctors have called off a planned 24-hour statewide strike amid concerns over patient safety. Doctors had been preparing to escalate weeks of industrial action as a long-running dispute with the Victorian state government over pay and conditions continues. AMA Victoria President Dr. Simon Judkins says the strike has been postponed despite no breakthrough in negotiations.
6: VHIA mounted concerns about the capacity of hospitals. Even though they've had 3 weeks to organise their staffing and their rosters, they were concerned that they were unable to ensure patient safety. And this EBA is basically about patient safety, and we've always said that we would ensure that we could deliver safe and care.
1: Dozens of seized illegal e-bikes and e-scooters have been crushed under the Queensland government's safety crackdown. The state's top motoring body has welcomed the move. RACQ Road Safety Executive Manager Joshua Cooney says it sends a clear message.
7: Ride an illegal, high-powered, dangerous bike or scooter at your peril. Because if you do, you run the risk of police seizing it and it being turned into scrap metal.
1: A surfer has been rushed to hospital following a shark attack near Geraldton in Western Australia. Chelsea Bowden has the details.
8: Emergency services were called to Glenfield Beach, north of Geraldton. Just before 10 o'clock, a man in his 50s was found with serious leg injuries and rushed to Geraldton Health Campus. He's now in a serious but stable condition. It's not yet known what species of shark was involved. The Department of Primary Industries and Regional Development says it's working with local authorities to coordinate a response.
1: Finally, to the Australian share market, the All Ords has closed up 3 points at 89.23, and one Australian dollar was buying 71.4 US cents. This is AIR National News. Firstly, AFL and Swans veteran Dane Rampey says it's a thrill and a privilege to be named as stand-in captain ahead of the side's preliminary final. Sydney will host Fremantle at the SCG on Friday night. Rampey says it's bittersweet as he takes over from injured skipper Callum Mills.
9: Obviously, just there was probably a collective sigh around the ground when Cal went down, and you know that was heartbreaking for him and for us. We've had plenty of conversations. He hasn't said necessarily one thing, but you know, me and Millsy are really tight. This is a circumstance that we've been dealt, and yeah, we just got to keep on keeping on.
1: In other AFL news, Collingwood has confirmed that Nathan Murphy will depart the club to take up an opportunity at the Gold Coast Suns. And in AFLW news, Hawks captain Emily Bates will miss the rest of the season after scans confirmed she'd suffered a ruptured ACL. Turning to the NRL, and Dolphins winger Selwyn Cobbo has been charged with Grade 1 contrary conduct for an incident involving Warriors forward Kurt Capewell during Saturday's win for the Finns. It's his first offence, meaning he'll only receive a fine with an early guilty plea. And Panthers star Nathan Cleary has escaped suspension for dangerous contact, only receiving a fine for his charge down on Sydney Rooster Hugo Savala. For the second week in a row, Matilda star Mary Fowler has scored a goal for Manchester City in the Women's Super League. That was in a 4-1 win over Aston Villa. Australian Independent Radio News. You're

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1: Hi, it's Laurie Lawrence here with my grandchildren, Evie and Harper. 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
1: Hello there, I'm Terry Daniel. One Nation is rejecting claims its immigration policy will tip Australia into recession. Federal politics reporter Nelson Scott has more.
2: One Nation has committed to a sweeping three-year crackdown on migration, pledging to slash 750,000 temporary visas, mainly targeting international students and family reunions. But senior Labor MP Patrick Gorman claims the cuts risk plunging Australia into recession.
3: This policy is terrible and it will result in business closures.
2: One Nation MP Barnaby Joyce has dismissed the economic impact, insisting high migration is choking infrastructure and public services.
4: You've got 3 million temporary visa holders in Australia. No one can honestly believe that that is tenable.
2: One Nation believes its policy would reset Australia's immigration cap to a more sustainable 130,000 people per year. Nelson Scott, Canberra.
1: A bitter standoff over Victoria's public hospitals has deepened, with doctors forced to postpone their 24-hour statewide strike over patient safety fears. The AMA says health services had weeks to prepare their rosters for the action as the long-running dispute over pay and working conditions drags on. Victorian President Dr. Simon Judkins says doctors are already under enormous pressure.
5: The environment that we're working in increases risk. People make mistakes when they're tired. We have doctors doing 16 and 17 hour shifts without breaks. Long wait times in emergency departments means that people's treatments get delayed. And then we have a government that is completely ignoring all that and treating our doctors with a huge amount of disrespect.
1: Workers at the Whyalla Steelworks in South Australia have been informed 500 jobs will be cut as a result of the decision to permanently shut down the blast furnace in the South Australian town. The facility has been offline since April, with more than 100 contractors also expected to be out of work. Queensland's peak body representing the taxi industry says calls for a national register to prevent disqualified drivers from moving to other companies wouldn't work. The head of Australia's largest operator, 13 Cabs and Silver Service, is behind the push after blacklisting 100 drivers for overcharging and misconduct in the past 3 months. But Taxi Council Queensland believes it's pointless, given drivers are regulated at a state level. Chief Executive Blair Davies says a transport inspector crackdown would be more beneficial.
6: They can fine them over $1,000 per instance here, and that will drive those folk out of the industry very quickly. And then we get to a point where the general community can trust the taxis to be providing the service they expect.
1: The Western Australian Shadow Fisheries Minister is calling for a review of the Western Australian State Government's shark mitigation strategy. A surfer in his 50s is in hospital with serious leg injuries after he was bitten by a shark off Glenfield Beach in Geraldton's north. Kiralee Waugh, who's also the local member, says shark mitigation measures in the area fall woefully short.
7: There is no shark sirens north of the Metro Perth area. We don't even have a helicopter based in Geraldton to even consider doing any sort of coastal monitoring as we do see in the summer period in the south.
1: This is AIR National News. Firstly, AFL and Swans veteran Dane Rampey says it's a thrill and a privilege to be named as stand-in captain ahead of the side's preliminary final. Sydney will host Fremantle at the SCG on Friday night. Rampey says it's bittersweet as he takes over from injured skipper Callum Mills.
8: Obviously, just there was probably a collective sigh around the ground when Cal went down, and you know that was heartbreaking for him and for us. We've had plenty of conversations. He hasn't said necessarily one thing, but you know, me and Millsy are really tight. This is a circumstance that we've been dealt, and we just got to keep on keeping on.
1: In other AFL news, Collingwood has confirmed that Nathan Murphy will depart the club to take up an opportunity at the Gold Coast Suns. And in AFLW news, Hawks captain Emily Bates will miss the rest of the season after scans confirmed she'd suffered a ruptured ACL. Turning to the NRL, and Dolphins winger Selwyn Cobbo has been charged with Grade 1 contrary conduct for an incident involving Warriors forward Kurt Capewell during Saturday's win for the Finns. It's his first offence, meaning he'll only receive a fine with an early guilty plea. And Panthers star Nathan Cleary has escaped suspension for dangerous contact, only receiving a fine for his charge down on Sydney Rooster Hugo Savala. For the second week in a row, Matilda star Mary Fowler has scored a goal for Manchester City in the Women's Super League. That was in a 4-1 win over Aston Villa. Australian Independent Radio News.

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1: Hello there, I'm Terry Daniel. The major parties are warning One Nation's proposed migration cuts could lead to a recession. Nelson Scott reports.
2: One Nation has pledged to overhaul the temporary migration system by cutting around 750,000 students' skilled and family visas over 3 years. The policy would ultimately see net migration capped at 130,000 people per year. Taking to social media, party leader Pauline Hanson argues voters are fed up with housing shortages and strained public services.
3: We will take back control of who comes here and how many we accept.
2: But senior Labor MP Patrick Gorman claims cuts of this magnitude would send the economy tumbling.
4: This policy is terrible and it will result in business closures.
2: The opposition argues the idea is uncosted, could result in recession, and is inconsistent with the minor party's previous proposals.
1: Private health insurers are welcoming the federal government's promise to try and rein in the cost of certain medical specialists. On more than a million occasions last year, Australians paid more than five times the benchmark price to visit a specialist. Private Healthcare Australia Chief Executive Dr. Rachel David says there's been a spike in fees since the pandemic.
5: We've noticed some very sharp increases in the cost to see a doctor in the community, in their rooms, but also seeing a doctor in hospital as well, which is the bit that the health funds cover for. So we're now looking at, if you need to see a psychiatrist, for example, there are plenty that are charging $900 to $1,000 for an initial consultation.
1: Victorian public hospital doctors have called off a planned 24-hour statewide strike amid concerns over patient safety. Doctors had been preparing to escalate weeks of industrial action as a long-running dispute with the Victorian state government over pay and conditions continues. AMA Victoria President Dr. Simon Judkins says the strike has been postponed despite no breakthrough in negotiations.
6: VHIA mounted concerns about the capacity of hospitals. Even though they've had 3 weeks to organise their staffing and their rosters, they were concerned that they were unable to ensure patient safety. And this EBA is basically about patient safety, and we've always said that we would ensure that we can deliver patient-safe care.
1: Dozens of seized illegal e-bikes and e-scooters have been crushed under the Queensland government's safety crackdown. The state's top motoring body has welcomed the move. RACQ Road Safety Executive Manager Joshua Cooney says it sends a clear message.
7: Ride an illegal, high-powered, dangerous bike or scooter at your peril. Because if you do, you run the risk of police seizing it and it being turned into scrap metal.
1: A surfer has been rushed to hospital following a shark attack near Geraldton in Western Australia. Chelsea Bowden has the details.
8: Emergency services were called to Glenfield Beach, north of Geraldton. Just before 10 o'clock, a man in his 50s was found with serious leg injuries and rushed to Geraldton Health Campus. He's now in a serious but stable condition. It's not yet known what species of shark was involved. The Department of Primary Industries and Regional Development says it's working with local authorities to coordinate a response.
1: Finally, to the Australian share market, the All Ords has closed up 3 points at 89.23, and one Australian dollar was buying 71.4 US cents. This is AIR National News. Firstly, AFL and Swans veteran Dane Rampey says it's a thrill and a privilege to be named as stand-in captain ahead of the side's preliminary final. Sydney will host Fremantle at the SCG on Friday night. Rampey says it's bittersweet as he takes over from injured skipper Callum Mills.
9: Obviously, just there was probably a collective sigh around the ground when Cal went down, and you know that was heartbreaking for him and for us. We've had plenty of conversations. He hasn't said necessarily one thing, but you know, me and Millsy are really tight. This is circumstance we've been dealt, and yeah, we just got to keep on keeping on.
1: In other AFL news, Collingwood has confirmed that Nathan Murphy will depart the club to take up an opportunity at the Gold Coast Suns. And in AFLW news, Hawks captain Emily Bates will miss the rest of the season after scans confirmed she'd suffered a ruptured ACL. Turning to the NRL, and Dolphins winger Selwyn Cobbo has been charged with Grade 1 contrary conduct for an incident involving Warriors forward Kurt Capewell during Saturday's win for the Finns. It's his first offence, meaning he'll only receive a fine with an early guilty plea. And Panthers star Nathan Cleary has escaped suspension for dangerous contact, only receiving a fine for his charge down on Sydney rooster Hugo Savala. For the second week in a row, Matilda star Mary Fowler has scored a goal for Manchester City in the Women's Super League. That was in a 4-1 win over Aston Villa. Australian Independent Radio News. This-

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1: Good morning, I'm Lee Harrison. One Nation is rejecting claims its immigration policy will tip Australia into recession. Nelson Scott reports.
2: One Nation has committed to a sweeping three-year crackdown on migration, pledging to slash 750,000 temporary visas, mainly targeting international students and family reunions. But senior Labor MP Patrick Gorman claims the cuts risk plunging Australia into recession.
3: This policy is terrible and it will result in business closures.
2: One Nation MP Barnaby Joyce has dismissed the economic impact, insisting high migration is choking infrastructure and public services.
4: You've got 3 million temporary visa holders in Australia. No one can honestly believe that that is tenable.
2: One Nation believes its policy would reset Australia's immigration cap to a more sustainable 130,000 people per year. Nelson Scott, Canberra.
1: The New South Wales Treasurer is pointing to WA's attempts to poach the NRL Grand Final to argue the GST deal is unfairly benefiting the state. The Productivity Commission's inquiry into the distribution of the goods and services tax has begun. Hearings will examine whether reforms introduced in 2018 are effective. Daniel Mookey says Western Australia is using its sweetheart deal to lure extra economic activity.
5: They've been bidding for our NRL Grand Final and they don't even play it. That's an important part of tourism in this state and an important part of event tourism, which we know full well drives a huge amount of activity.
1: A bit of standoff over Victoria's public hospitals has deepened, with doctors forced to postpone today's 24-hour statewide strike over patient safety fears. The AMA says health services had weeks to prepare their rosters for the action as the long-running dispute over pay and working conditions drags on. Victorian President Dr. Simon Judkins says doctors are already under enormous pressure.
6: The environment that we're working in increases risk. People make mistakes when they're tired. We have doctors doing 16 and 17 hour shifts without breaks. Long wait times in emergency departments means that people's treatments get delayed. And then we have a government that is completely ignoring all that and treating our doctors with a huge amount of disrespect.
1: And private health insurers are backing a federal government effort to rein in the price of seeing some medical specialists. The promise from Health Minister Mark Butler follows analysis showing Australians paid more than five times the benchmark price for a visit to a specialist on more than a million occasions last year. Private Healthcare Australia Chief Executive Dr. Rachel David says something has to be done to turn around the current trend.
7: We believe that it's time for some more scrutiny to be put on this and some strategies to be considered to actually give people some relief from what can be prohibitive costs.
1: In other news, conservationists are warning of an extinction level event for Australian sea lions if nothing is done to prevent the spread of H5 bird flu. New data suggests one in three surveyed Australians don't feel confident about what to do during a natural disaster. And the Australian property markets recorded its highest rate of auction sales since May, according to preliminary figures. This is AIR National News. Fremantle midfielder Caleb Sarong says they're preparing to face a formidable Sydney side in Friday's sold-out preliminary final. It comes as Sarong is preparing to come up against his brother Jai in the clash, but says there won't be any brotherly love during the game.
8: He's just another competitor on the other side of the team. So for that 120 minutes when you're out there, he's just another jumper, another Swans jumper, another number. And then after the game, he's my brother again. But siren to siren, he's just another opposition player.
1: The Sharks hope to finish off a drained Roosters side in Saturday's NRL semi-final at Alliance Stadium. The Roosters are coming off a 19-12 loss to the Panthers. Sharks halfback Nicho Hynes says it can be hard to bounce back from a finals loss.
9: I've been in that situation in 2022 when we lost to the Cowboys here and then lost to the Rabbitohs a week after in straight sets, and you know the Raiders did it last year too when we went and beat them.
1: And Jordan Petaia has been selected in his first Wallabies squad since the 2023 Rugby World Cup as Les Kiss braces for the sternest test yet of his brief coaching reign. A one-time teenage test debutant, Petaia has been included in Australia's 34-man group for the upcoming showdown with back-to-back world champion South Africa in Perth. Australian Independent Radio News.
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12: And a very good morning. Welcome to what's happening today weather-wise for your Tuesday. We're expecting a maximum temperature of 26 degrees today, a sunny day at that. A chance of a bit of fog out and about this morning, giving way to a sunny afternoon. Today's fine danger moderate. Sun protection kicks in once again between 8:30 and 2:50 this afternoon. And looking at hump day tomorrow, partly cloudy, very slight chance of a shower in the late morning and the afternoon. Top temp of 25, a bit warmer tomorrow, 11. It's currently 7.4 degrees in the city.
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14: Good morning, everybody. Checking all things traffic in the Logan area. Pushing into Tuesday morning. Looks like it is moving pretty well on the gateway. It is early. Northbound the M1, usual holdups from Tanimera to Slacks Creek, building heavily, and a southbound incident around Logan Street towards Bean Lee, so keep an eye on that one. The Logan Motorway for the moment pretty clear, Kingston and Logan Lee Road the same. Expect holdups to progress into this morning. 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Phone 3841 6244. Keith Four Wheels, they'll keep you moving. It's Luca Moore. Go traffic in 30 minutes.
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News headlines with Lee coming along at 6:30 this morning. We'll let you know what's happening with the Battle of the Stars very, very shortly. A reminder that later on this morning, we'll check the celebrities having birthdays today. But right now, more of the biggest hits and greatest memories on Logan's 101.

0: It's just turned 6:15 here on Logan Cities 101. Peter Carey with you till 9 o'clock this morning. And for those of you who have just greeted us, hello, welcome. It's the 15th day of September. It is a Tuesday morning. And we'll let you know about our Battle of the Stars in just a few moments.
1: Community Action.
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9: Welcome to Tuesday's edition of Battle of the Stars. And today, yep, we're going to continue our musical trip around the planet. Today we have two songs separated by an ocean and a huge desert. So in the A corner, we have this from the Bengals.

So there you go, folks. That's the Battle of the Stars for Tuesday. The Bengals or Billy Ocean. Not Bill Ocean. I'll have to go in and correct it on my Facebook page. And when you try to do something at about 4 o'clock in the morning, you can miss the odd Y every now and then. But anyway, we'll fix it in just a moment. 90 minutes after six, simply go to the Facebook page and will it be the Bengals or Bill Ocean coming up at 10 to 8 this morning? You let us know which of the two songs you'd most like to hear.

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1: Air News headlines, I'm Lee Harrison. Making news today, Energy Minister Chris Bowen says there are no immediate plans for another cut to the fuel excise. Petrol and diesel prices are expected to rise in the coming weeks due to tensions in the Middle East. Economists warn another excise cut could push up interest rates. The Prime Minister has rescinded an honorary membership to a golf club in his Sydney electorate. The matter came to light after it was revealed Marrickville Golf Club received a $6 million grant to fix its sewage system. Conservationists say urgent actions needed to protect vulnerable Australian species from the H5 strain of bird flu. Authorities have confirmed the first death of an Australian sea lion with the virus on South Australia's Kangaroo Island. And Australia's second largest private hospital operator, Healthscope, will be broken up. Sydney's Prince of Wales Private Hospital and Melbourne's Knox Private Hospital will be sold to private equity. In Air Sports, Swans veteran Dane Rampey says it's a thrill and a privilege to be named as stand-in captain ahead of the side's preliminary final. And the Sharks hope to finish off a drained Roosters side in Saturday's NRL semi-final at Alliance Stadium. The Roosters are coming off a 19-12 loss to the Panthers. These stories and more today. This is Air News.
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5: Picking up northbound on the M1 from Logan Home to Slacks Creek. It's also busy, the Logan Motorway, down around Tanimera and towards Drew's Road. Looks like it builds up again out around Parkinson. Boaters Road's northbound run-up towards Callumbale's a little busy, and similar on the Mount Lindsay Highway north of Parkridge Road. It is starting to pick up there. Busy as Narang and Albert Street converge onto Kingston Road, so keep an eye on that as well this morning. 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Phone 3841 6244. Keith Four Wheels, they'll keep you moving. It's Luca Moore. Go traffic in 30 minutes.
6: 26 degrees, the forecast top for Logan City today. Maybe a little bit of fog out about this morning. We're in for a mainly sunny day today. Moderate fine danger. That sun protection kicks in today between 8:30 and 2:50. In the city at the moment, it's currently 8.2 degrees. 16.

0: Chino Vanelli. I'm Logan City's 101, and I just want to stop. And before that, the woman who's never going to stop dancing again, Pink, at 18 minutes to 7. Stay with us. Battle of the Stars coming up in just a moment.
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8: 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Here's a

right. So while Rebecca and Andrew have a little verbal stoush on our Facebook page this morning, we're going to continue with our Battle of the Stars for today. Traitors or no traitors, everyone is most welcome to come and join us today. So today's battle is between this song from the Bangles.

So there's the battle of the stars for today between the Bangles and Billy Ocean. Let me know on our Facebook page. The song with the most love gets a spin in about an hour. In fact, you may remember this was one of the songs we had a battle with not all that long ago.

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1: Good morning, I'm Lee Harrison. Energy Minister Chris Bowen says there are no immediate plans for another cut to the fuel excise. Petrol and diesel prices are expected to rise in the coming weeks due to tensions in the Middle East. Economists warn another excise cut could push up interest rates. Mr. Bowen has told the ABC another cut is unlikely.
2: We said that the excise cut was temporary. We were very clear on that right from the beginning. We did extend it a bit to have it gradually return to more normal levels. That has played out. You know, we're not going to respond to every daily movement on the world oil price.
1: Defence has released new data showing an increase in the number of people joining the Army, Navy and Air Force. Michael Packey reports.
3: Just over 8,100 people enlisted in the ADF in the last financial year, the highest intake in 16 years. Almost 4,000 were recruited by the Army, a little over 2,200 joined the Air Force, and 2,000 joined the Navy. This cohort was chosen from 74,000 applications. Defence says a mix of people are enlisting, including permanent residents from some of our international partners like the UK and New Zealand. About 7% of people left the ADF over the last year, the lowest level in about a decade. Michael Packey, Canberra.
1: Arab states have called off a meeting with Iran as Houthi rebels launched fresh strikes on Saudi Arabia. The Tehran-aligned rebels say they struck an airbase in retaliation for hundreds of Saudi airstrikes in recent days. US Vice President J.D. Vance says the Trump administration is following the developments closely.
4: We've been in constant contact with the Emiratis, the Saudis, and others who are affected in the region. So it's something the United States administration is very much on top of. We've also been engaged in direct conversations with the Houthis themselves. So we actually feel like we are on top of the situation.
1: One Nation leader Pauline Hanson is being urged to apologise for offending Aboriginal people, including voters she's meant to represent. Comments from a 2025 podcast where Senator Hanson described Indigenous Australians as the most primitive race on earth have re-emerged. Comments have been widely condemned. Indigenous Australians Minister Melandiri McCarthy says Senator Hanson has no respect.
5: Senator Hanson purports to represent the people of Queensland. I'd like to remind her that that means First Nations people. You have people from the Torres Strait Islands, Cape York, Cairns. You have people in Mount Isa, in central Queensland, and the Gold Coast area.
1: In other news, the Prime Minister's given up an honorary membership to a golf club in his Sydney electorate. He says he wasn't aware of it until it came to light after it was revealed Marrickville Golf Club received a $6 million government grant to fix its sewerage system. And iconic designer Bob Mackie, who dressed stars including Cher, Dolly Parton and Madonna, has died at the age of 87. This is AIR National News. Rugby league first up, and a Sharks enforcer says he's inspired by the bravery of teammate Brayden Trindle. The Cronulla playmaker starred in his return from a dislocated shoulder in a knockout final win over the Cowboys. Prop Adam Fanua Blake says Trindle showed courage to help keep their season alive.
6: Seeing him put his body through the ringer just gives you a bit of admiration for him, and what he does for the team. So yeah, look. I knew he was hurting a bit there at the weekend, but I feel like he'll be better for it this weekend.
1: Swans veteran Dane Rampey says it's a thrill and a privilege to be named as stand-in captain ahead of the side's preliminary final. Sydney will host Fremantle at the SCG on Friday night. Rampey says it's bittersweet as he takes over from injured skipper Callum Mills.
7: Obviously, just there was probably a collective sigh around the ground when Cal went down, and you know that was heartbreaking for him and for us. We've had plenty of conversations. He hasn't said necessarily one thing, but you know, me and Millsy are really tight. This is a circumstance we've been dealt, and we just got to keep on keeping on.
1: In AFLW, Hawks captain Emily Bates will miss the rest of the season after scans confirmed she suffered a ruptured ACL. And Queensland rugby fans will be treated to an Anzac Day double at Suncorp Stadium next year. The Reds will host the Blues in Brisbane the night before the Wallabies' historic test against the All Blacks. Australian Independent Radio News.
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11: Well, I would imagine that those few foggy patches are probably burning off well and truly by now. We're in for a sunny Tuesday, or Tuesday, as some of our friends on Facebook like to call it. 26 the expected top today, 10.3 at the moment. Light winds prevailing, fire danger moderate. And that's sun protection between 8.30 and 2.50 today. And a quick peek at tomorrow, 11 to 25, and a partly cloudy hump day.
10: 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Traffic.
12: Good morning, everybody. Checking all things traffic in the Logan area and building up still northbound on Bow Desert Road and the Mount Lindsay Highway. Heavy delays in both directions on the M1, anywhere between Slacks Creek down to Bean Lee. There was that earlier incident near Mount Warren Park as well, so some delays are certainly building up. Looks like it builds off Kingston and Logan Lee Road a little down towards Narang and Albert Street. Keep that in mind. Chambers Flat Road, not a bad run this morning, as well as Wembley Road. Looks pretty good. 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Phone 3841 6244. Keith Four Wheels, they'll keep you moving. It's Luca Moore. Go traffic in 30 minutes.
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day of September. Good morning. I'm Peter Carey. Great to have your company. I'll be with you until 9 o'clock this morning. We'll have more Queensland news coming up with Lee at 7:30 today. In the next hour, we'll look at some of the events that happened on this date in history. Write down more of the biggest hits and greatest memories on Logan's 101 with you too. Yeah.

0: 7:15, Tuesday morning, here on Logan Cities 101. In about an hour from now, we'll be having a look at the celebrities celebrating their birthdays on the 15th day of September. And also in our next hour, look at the events that happened on this date.
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2: 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Here's

Yes, indeed. Today we continue our musical trip around the world. And today, two songs separated by an ocean, with ocean being one of the operative words, and a huge desert. On the A corner, the Bangles.

So we've got Billy Ocean's Caribbean Queen up against Walking Like an Egyptian. And the song with the most, like, I can tell you, it is very, very close this morning. So if you'd like to cast your vote, simply go to our Facebook page and let me know whether or not it's the Bangles or Billy Ocean. And the song with the most love comes up in about 30 minutes here at Logan City's 101.

Putting more music into your breakfast here on Logan City's 101, Katrina and the Waves. And here's the Big O, taking us closer to the Queensland News this morning.

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1: This is Air News Queensland. I'm Lee Harrison. Australia's largest proposed data centre could draw a quarter of Queensland's energy supply. Peter Jones reports.
2: The $32 billion data centre is proposed for a location near Tara, about 250 kilometres west of Brisbane. Singapore-based developer ZeraDC's proposed digital park would have a peak capacity equivalent to just over 2 gigawatts, a power draw comparable to 1.5 million Australian households. At the end of its four-phase rollout, it could draw about 47 gigawatt hours a day. The Western Downs Regional Council is considering the development application for the project. Electromechanical engineer Andreas Helwig has told the ABC the project could be a test case for how to power the computing facilities. Peter Jones, Air News.
1: Three masked men are on the run after a break and enter in Logan. The group forced entry into a Marsden home last night and demanded money before assaulting a 24-year-old male occupant. The victim sustained minor injuries. The offenders fled with a stolen phone. A worker sustained life-threatening injuries following an incident at a central Queensland coal mine. The man in his 70s was working on a compressed air pipeline near Emerald on Saturday, but he was critically injured. Resources Safety and Health Queensland has confirmed certain operations will remain suspended. Despite strong popularity among grey nomads hitting the road, another caravan company has closed its doors. With more on that story, Steve Barker.
3: Less than a year after the sudden collapse of Zone RV, another Sunshine Coast-based caravan manufacturer, Australian Off-Road, has closed suddenly. The Courier Mail says the company ceased operating late last week, with customers saying they've been unable to make contact with the company. AOR's phone line has been disconnected, its website is down, its social media accounts deactivated, and its factory and office space in Caloundra empty. Existing owners are also worried about what the situation means for their warranties and servicing. Steve Barker, Air News.
1: And a number of train lines will ground to a halt over the school holidays due to maintenance work. The Gold Coast and Beenleigh lines will be impacted for 2 weeks from Saturday. Rail replacement buses will be rolled out to help keep passengers moving. To sport now, Xavier Willison has been named as the Broncos' best for 2026, receiving his first Paul Morgan medal. The 24-year-old beat out the likes of Pat Carrigan and six-time winner Payne Haas. Willison says it was an honour to accept the award.
4: People have won it in the past. They've been Broncos greats, and I've always aspired to be one since joining the club. And to be in the likes of those people who have won the award is just a huge honour, and I'm truly grateful.
1: Corey Jensen was named Club Person of the Year. Still with league, Nathan Cleary remains in doubt for the Panthers' preliminary final after being diagnosed with a stress-related bone issue in his foot. And Queensland rugby fans will be treated to an Anzac Day double at Suncorp Stadium next year. The Reds will host the Blues in Brisbane the night before the Wallabies' historic test against the All Blacks. This is Air News Queensland.
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8: Looks like it is still building up northbound on the M1 this morning, especially heavy from Bryant's Road to Slacks Creek, southbound Tanimera to Stanmore Road looks busy. There's a lot of northbound delay as well with an earlier incident from Ormo Hills up to Mount Warren Park. Looks like the Logan Motorway is mostly clear. Builds through Tanimera and Logan Home heading east. There's a bit of congestion northbound the Park Ridge Road onto the Mount Lindsay Highway, so keep an eye on that as well. Need a tyre or wheel upgrade for your vehicle? Only one place to go, and that's sponsor Keith Four Wheels, 11 Smallwood Street, Underwood. Phone 3841-6244. Keith Four Wheels, they'll keep you moving. It's Luca Moore. Go traffic in 30 minutes.
9: 26 degrees, the expected top in the city today. We're in for a sunny day. Moderate fire danger, sun protection kicks in about an hour till around about 3 this afternoon. In town at the moment, 13.5, feels more like 14.5 degrees. And for hump day tomorrow, partly cloudy, 11 to 25, and maybe, slight chance of a shower in the late morning and afternoon, and possibly a little bit of early morning fog.

0: have Travis doing his very own weather report this morning. Why does it always rain on me? Before that, Joy to the World from Three Dog Night. All right, we're not too far away from our announcing the winner of our Battle of the Stars today. So if you want to get a vote in, I'd hurry if I were you.
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1: Well, I did say a little time ago that it was getting very, very close. In fact, so close, I cannot split the difference. So, this morning, we have almost a dead heat, but I can't disappoint half of our audience. So, let's get into the Bengals first of all, as we do the walk with the girls this morning.

Graham mentioned on Facebook this morning, back in the day, we all kind of went around with the Bengals doing the old Egyptian thing. But this morning, the Bengals and Billy Ocean had a dead heat with our Battle of the Stars for today.

And we'll continue our trip around the planet tomorrow with another Battle of the Stars right here at Logan Cities 101. We've got the latest news coming up with sport, weather and traffic after the Carpenters.

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1: Good morning, I'm Lee Harrison. The Federal Energy Minister is playing down the possibility of another cut to the fuel excise despite a surge in the cost of petrol. Prices are expected to surge across the country over the coming weeks due to an escalation in the Middle East conflict. Chris Bowen is preparing to travel to Saudi Arabia for talks with his Saudi counterpart about fuel supply. He's told the ABC Australia's fuel reserves are stable for now.
2: We've got 3.3 billion litres locked in to be delivered over the next 4 weeks. We have 41 days worth of petrol on hand in Australia, for example, and these are the figures that I provide every weekend.
1: New data shows Defence hired more soldiers, sailors and aviators over the past financial year. Michael Packey reports.
3: Figures released by the ADF show just over 8,000 people were recruited in the 2025-26 financial year. It's the biggest intake in 16 years and comes from 74,000 applications. Almost 4,000 enlisted in the Army, 2,200 joined the Air Force and 2,000 joined the Navy. Defence says the figure includes overseas recruits, including from our partners in the UK, US, Canada and New Zealand. Candidates with prior service were also in there and those on a gap year. The data shows the number of people leaving the ADF has dropped to about 7%. Michael Packey, Canberra.
1: A new era for Whyalla as the South Australian Steelworks old blast furnace is put to bed. From today, talks will begin regarding redundancies and redeployment for the hundreds directly impacted. A $10 million package has been announced to help the 500 workers and 100 contractors move on. The site will continue to run with a new owner to be announced before Christmas. Member for Grey, Tom Venning, says the feasibility studies and restructuring of the site that follows needs to be fast-tracked.
4: We have a workforce right now in Whyalla that knows how to make steel, and that same workforce will be doing it in the new method. So we need to bring that forward and try and keep as many workers engaged as possible.
1: AI executives are expected to sit down with lawmakers in Washington within weeks to discuss the growing calls for more regulation of the rapidly emerging technology. US President Donald Trump has taken to social media to push back against the need for more oversight. But Anthropic co-founder Jack Clark has told the BBC the situation can't continue as it is.
5: Basically a broadly, totally unregulated industry developing incredibly powerful technology that is getting much, much smarter all the time, likely soon smarter than people, then I think that we are rolling dice with immense risks.
1: And US TV's biggest night of the year, the Emmys, are on today. Sarah Snook leads Australia's Hopes, nominated in the category of Outstanding Lead Actress for the drama series All Her Fault, which was filmed in Melbourne. This is AIR National News. Hawthorn ruckman Lloyd Meek has full faith in the MCG ground staff to have the ground in excellent condition following last week's NFL match. Turf covering the entire gridiron has been replaced ahead of Saturday's preliminary final between the Hawks and Lions.
6: Yeah, I haven't really thought about it too much. I know that there hasn't had that much traffic outside of obviously the NFL game and yeah, the odd final. It gets a lot of traffic throughout the year and it's always pretty immaculate. Like, they do a pretty good job, the groundskeepers there, so nah, not too fazed by.
1: To rugby league now, and the Panthers may still be without Nathan Cleary for their preliminary final despite him avoiding suspension. The club's confirmed the star playmaker has been diagnosed with a stress-related bone issue in his foot and will need to be monitored by medical staff. Brisbane Lions FC are into the Australia Cup semi-finals after beating Perth Glory and Melbourne City. Tonight they'll face Victorian heavyweight South Melbourne for a spot in the national final. Captain Sean Carlos says it's an exciting position to be in.
7: We have never been in this position. We've never gotten around the round of 16. So to be this far in is amazing in itself. An away trip is just as good. And we're going to be playing a quality side.
1: And Australia's three-match one-day series against Zimbabwe begins this afternoon. Australian Independent Radio News.
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10: 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Weather.
11: 26 degrees, the expected top in the city today. 15.7 at the moment. Feels more like 16.7. We're for a sunny day today. Fine and moderate. Some protection kicks in today between 8.30 and 2.50. Looking a little bit further ahead. Hump day tomorrow, partly cloudy. Maybe a shower late in the afternoon. 11 up to 25 degrees.
10: 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Traffic.
12: Looks like it is still building up northbound on the M1 this morning, especially heavy from Bryant's Road to Slacks Creek, southbound Tanimera to Stanmore Road looks busy. There's a lot of northbound delay as well with an earlier incident from Ormo Hills up to Mount Warren Park. Looks like the Logan Motorway is mostly clear. Builds through Tanimera and Logan Home heading east. There's a bit of congestion northbound the Park Ridge Road onto the Mount Lindsay Highway, so keep an eye on that as well. Need a tyre or wheel upgrade for your vehicle? Only one place to go, and that's sponsor Keith Four Wheels, 11 Smallwood Street, Underwood. Phone 3841 6244. Keith Four Wheels, they'll keep you moving. It's Luca Moore. Go traffic in 30 minutes.
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13: 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Brings back the memories. The back.

And final hour of the Tuesday morning breakfast program. Can't believe it's going to be hump day already tomorrow. Still to come this morning, celebrity is having a birthday. We'll check them out. We'll look at some of the events that happened on this date in history. More Queensland news at 8:30. But right now, let's go back to one of the classics from Sherbet. Six from Sherbet.

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Welcome to Tuesday, the 15th day of September, and if it's your birthday, from all the crew here at 101, we hope you have a great day. You're celebrating your birthday today with the Sydney TV newsreader and presenter and the former host of Bandstand, Brian Henderson. He was born over the ditch in Dunedin in New Zealand in 1931. We lost him at the age of 89 back in 2021. Today, the Reverend Fred Nile was born in King's Cross, Sydney. He's celebrating his 92nd birthday today. A couple of 80-year-olds today. Oliver Stone, the US film director, was born in New York City. And Tommy Lee Jones was born in San Saba, Texas, both blowing out 80 candles today. Australian actress Paula Duncan is 74. Sophie Dahl, the English author, cook and film model, is 49 today. And celebrating his 42nd birthday, the Duke of Sussex, and the second son of King Charles and Diana, Princess of Wales, that's right, Prince Harry, is blowing out 42 candles today.

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1: This is Air News Queensland. I'm Lee Harrison. Australia's largest proposed data centre could draw a quarter of Queensland's energy supply. Peter Jones reports.
2: The $32 billion data centre is proposed for a location near Tara, about 250 kilometres west of Brisbane. Singapore-based developer ZeraDC's proposed digital park would have a peak capacity equivalent to just over 2 gigawatts, a power draw comparable to 1.5 million Australian households. At the end of its four-phase rollout, it could draw about 47 gigawatt hours a day. The Western Downs Regional Council is considering the development application for the project. Electromechanical engineer Andreas Helwig has told the ABC the project could be a test case for how to power the computing facilities. Peter Jones, Air News.
1: Three masked men are on the run after a break and enter in Logan. The group forced entry into a Marsden home last night and demanded money before assaulting a 24-year-old male occupant. The victim sustained minor injuries. The offenders fled with a stolen phone. A worker sustained life-threatening injuries following an incident at a central Queensland coal mine. The man in his 70s was working on a compressed air pipeline near Emerald on Saturday, but he was critically injured. Resources Safety and Health Queensland has confirmed certain operations will remain suspended. Despite strong popularity among grey nomads hitting the road, another caravan company has closed its doors. With more on that story, Steve Barker.
3: Less than a year after the sudden collapse of Zone RV, another Sunshine Coast-based caravan manufacturer, Australian Off-Road, has closed suddenly. The Courier Mail says the company ceased operating late last week, with customers saying they've been unable to make contact with the company. AOR's phone line has been disconnected, its website is down, its social media accounts deactivated, and its factory and office space in Caloundra empty. Existing owners are also worried about what the situation means for their warranties and servicing. Steve Barker, Air News.
1: And a number of train lines will ground to a halt over the school holidays due to maintenance work. The Gold Coast and Beenleigh lines will be impacted for 2 weeks from Saturday. Rail replacement buses will be rolled out to help keep passengers moving. To sport now, Xavier Willison has been named as the Broncos' best for 2026, receiving his first Paul Morgan medal. The 24-year-old beat out the likes of Pat Carrigan and six-time winner Payne Haas. Willison says it was an honour to accept the award.
4: People have won it in the past. They've been Broncos greats, and I've always aspired to be one since joining the club. And to be in the likes of those people who have won the award is just a huge honour, and I'm truly grateful.
1: Corey Jensen was named Club Person of the Year. Still with league, Nathan Cleary remains in doubt for the Panthers' preliminary final after being diagnosed with a stress-related bone issue in his foot. And Queensland rugby fans will be treated to an Anzac Day double at Suncorp Stadium next year. The Reds will host the Blues in Brisbane the night before the Wallabies' historic test against the All Blacks. This is Air News Queensland.
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7: G'day everyone, checking all things traffic pushing into Friday afternoon. It is still building up a little bit. Southbound on the M1, a bit of that trouble certainly around Slacks Creek. Southbound from Logan Lea, looks like it is busy on the Logan Motorway, still off the Motors at Road Run there, and the Mount Lindsay Highway southbound through Regent's Park has its troubles, so keep that in mind. Need a tyre or wheel upgrade for your vehicle? Only one place to go, and that's sponsor Keith Four Wheels. 11 Smallwood Street, Underwood, phone 3841 6244. Keith Four Wheels, they'll keep you moving. It's Luca Moore, Go Traffic on Monday.
8: Right, well, we had a little bit of a malfunction there again. Anyway, we'll come to the bottom of that and get it fixed, hopefully, for tomorrow. Here on Logan City's 101, 26 degrees expected top in the city today. At the moment, it's just a tad over 16 degrees. We're in for a sunny day, light winds, moderate fire danger, and that sun protection kicks in today between 8:30 and 3:10 this afternoon.

0: Hello, Woodburn will be owning the airways after 9 o'clock today to keep you company for the rest of Tuesday morning.
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1: Tranquility Base here. The Eagle has landed.
2: We shall fight on the beaches. We shall never surrender.
3: Mr. Gorbachev, tear down this wall.
4: Happy to do that, Mr. Speaker.
2: So I don't care whether you're happy or not.
5: Let's go back and have a look at some of these amazing events that happened in history. Let's go back to 1957. Hobart recorded its wettest 24 hours in the city's history when 156 millimetres of rain fell. Google.com, the domain name, was registered back in 1997. The Sydney Olympic Games opening ceremony became the most watched program of all time on Australian television, with 10.5 million viewers, of course, back in the year 2000. Back in 2001, we lost June Salter, the Australian actress. She passed away at the age of 69. SpaceX launched the first all-civilian space flight from Cape Canaveral in Florida for a three-day orbit around the Earth. It's on this date back in 2021. And we remember the loss of Rick Ocasek, US singer, guitarist with the Cars, died on this date back in 2019 at the age of 75. As we say, left us with a great legacy of some wonderful songs over the years, including this.

Well, thank you so much for your company on the Tuesday Breaky Show. We'll do it all again hump day tomorrow between 6 and 9. And, of course, coming up tomorrow morning, a brand new Battle of the Stars as well. So we'll have to put our thinking caps on to see if we can come up with another one that might give us a dead heat like we had today. You enjoy the rest of your Tuesday morning with Caroline, who joins you on the other side of the 9 o'clock news here on Logan Cities 101. And enjoy the rest of your day. Look forward to your company for a breaky in the morning.

0: That's a beautiful track from Al Stewart, Year of the Cat. 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It is time for the 9 o'clock news.
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2: Good morning, I'm Lee Harrison. Energy Minister Chris Bowen is travelling to Saudi Arabia next week for talks with his Saudi counterpart about fuel supply. Petrol and diesel prices are expected to rise due to the latest Middle East tensions. Mr. Bowen says there are no immediate plans for another excise cut.
3: We've got 3.3 billion litres locked in to be delivered over the next 4 weeks. We have 41 days worth of petrol on hand in Australia, for example, and these are the figures that I provide every weekend.
2: A government minister is accusing Pauline Hanson of trying to drag Australia into American-style politics of division. The One Nation leader is facing fresh criticism, this time over comments made on a podcast last year where she described Aboriginal Australians as the most primitive race on earth, claiming they've achieved very little. Labor Minister Claire O'Neill says it's the latest in a trend of Senator Hanson denigrating what makes Australia great.
4: We've got lots of challenges facing Australia, but we're not going to solve them by punching down on things that are brilliant about our country.
2: A new inquiry will look into how Australian children are being radicalised online by pro-terror groups. Online video games will be a core focus of the federal parliamentary probe. Spy agency ASIO says one in five priority counter-terrorism investigations now involves young people. More than 8,000 people have joined the Defence Forces over the past financial year. The 16% increase has been driven by a surge in recruits across the Army, Air Force and Navy. Neil James from the Defence Association says it's a very generous offering.
5: There are recruiting and retention bonuses. The Defence Force has had full adult pay at 17 since 1963. They're one of the first people in the country to do it.
2: The ADF says the number of people who've left the service is at its lowest level in about a decade. Whyalla's local member hopes residents affected by the changes at the South Australian Steelworks will be able to find other jobs and opportunities in the area. Up to 500 workers and around 100 contractors are directly impacted by the permanent closure of the blast furnace. A multi-million dollar support transition package has been launched. Member for Grey, Tom Venning, says it's an emotional time for the town.
6: There will be hundreds of people that will not have a job in a week's time, and I've been hearing at some of the schools, parents have been very upset. If you need support navigating the whole welfare system, that's where my office can help.
2: And fragmented workplace messaging is costing Australian businesses nearly $4.5 billion a year in wasted productivity. New data shows the average worker loses 12 hours annually hunting down misplaced information across different platforms. This is Air National News. Fremantle midfielder Caleb Sarong says they're preparing to face a formidable Sydney side in Friday's sold-out preliminary final. It comes as Sarong is preparing to come up against his brother Jai in the clash, but says there won't be any brotherly love during the game.
7: He's just another competitor on the other side of the team. So for that 120 minutes when you're out there, he's just another jumper, another Swans jumper, another number. And then after the game, he's my brother again. But siren to siren, he's just another opposition player.
2: The Sharks hope to finish off a drained Roosters side in Saturday's NRL semi-final at Allianz Stadium. The Roosters are coming off a 19-12 loss to the Panthers. Sharks halfback Nico Hines says it can be hard to bounce back from a finals loss.
8: I've been in that situation in 2022 when we lost to the Cowboys here and then lost to the Rabbitohs a week after in straight sets. And you know, the Raiders did it last year too when we went and beat them.
2: And Jordan Petaia has been selected in his first Wallabies squad since the 2023 Rugby World Cup as Les Kiss braces for the sternest test yet of his brief coaching reign. A one-time teenage test debutante, Petaia has been included in Australia's 34-man group for the upcoming showdown with back-to-back world champion South Africa in Perth. Australian Independent Radio News.
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0: Good morning. I hope you're having a fantastic day so far. And speaking of fantastic, what a great brekkie show with Peter Carey. Thanks, Peter. And Peter's back with you tomorrow from 6 to 9 a.m. All right, let's take a look at the weather now. And it's a lovely Queensland spring day. It's a sunny day with light winds, with only the chance of a rain tomorrow. Today, we're headed to a top of 26 with our UV index very high until 3 this afternoon. And right now in Logan, it's 20 degrees.
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22: Oh.

yes. What a great track to start off the morning show with. Hello and happy Tuesday. It is Caroline here joining you for the morning show up until midday. Coming up on today's show is Gail Aiken, a pickleball specialist. Now, it seems like I've been seeing pickleball everywhere lately. I don't know about you, but yeah, just on telly, everywhere. And when I happened to be introduced to Gail a few weeks ago, I jumped at the chance to have her on the show and catch up with her and find out what all the fuss is about. And the rest of the show today is music, sweet music. So settle in, get comfy, and enjoy the morning show with me. And to get you started, here's a classic from ABBA.

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From 1987, that's Aztec Camera, Somewhere in My Heart. It's a gorgeous song, isn't it? 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It starts at 10 a.m. You get a delicious morning tea followed by the movie The Wait, starring Ethan Hawke and Russell Crowe. It sounds like a really great film. And that's all thanks to sponsor Event Cinema's Logan Home, Mount Gravatt and Logan City's 101 FM. All right. Here's a track from 1996. It's a gorgeous one. Here's Olive.

0: I was obsessed with that song back in the day from 1988, The Beach Boys and Kokomo. Even then, proving that they still have those beautiful harmonies that are just tighter than Uncle Bob's Budgie Smugglers. 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People are commenting on our Facebook page about pickleball. It's a thing. Apparently someone, one of our listeners is signing up today. Another listener commented that it originated in America. I'm really looking forward to this conversation I'm having with Gail. That's coming up at 10:15, around 10:15 this morning. 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

0: Oh, so much fun. That is the Scissor Sisters, Take Your Mama. I miss them. I wish they brought out more music. It was all so fun and so funky and great to dance to. Anyway, also there, a song to dance to, Corona, The Rhythm of the Night from the 90s, and kicking off that set was Spicks and Specks. You're listening to 101 FM, and I have to share this. Now, you probably heard on the news this morning that the Australian Defence Force recruited around 8,000 people last year. My son was one of them, who was one of the 2,200 who entered the Air Force, and he's finished all his training, and I'm picking him up from the Air Force today. My son is coming home, only for a few days, and then he's off to Amberley. I'm so proud of that boy. I can't wait to see him.
1: Community Action.
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Wonder, you are the sunshine of my life. What a great track from 1973. I am feeling old. Also in that set, the Bangles with their punchy little track, Hazy Shade of Winter. How good is that? And the Bangles actually were joint winners of this morning's brekkie show's Battle of the Bands. So good on Walk Like an Egyptian, but I like that one better. And kicking off that set was the Bay City Rollers, You Made Me Believe in Magic. Now, we've got news, sport and weather coming up very soon on 101 FM. To take us there now, here's some Fleetwood Mac.